0: 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Keep it locked.
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1: Well, I'm me, I the youth, we sing cutie, cutie. 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For shake them thing in the city I've seen. Are the brand new style just coming? 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

Listen now. If I call you a bitch, it's cause you my bitch. 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
0: 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Me the day with
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Sounds of the sounds of the sounds of the sounds of the sounds of the sounds of the sounds of the sounds of the sounds of the sounds of the sounds of the sounds of the sounds of the sounds of the sounds of the sounds of the sounds of the sounds of the sounds of the sounds of the sounds of the sounds of the sounds of the sounds of the sounds of the sounds of the sounds of the sounds of the sounds of the sounds of the sounds of the sounds of the sounds of the sounds of the sounds of the sounds of the sounds of the sounds of the sounds of the sounds of the sounds of the sounds of the sounds of the sounds of the sounds of the sounds of the sounds of the sounds of the sounds of the sounds of the sounds of the sounds of the sounds of the sounds of the sounds of the sounds of the sounds of the sounds of the sounds of the sounds of the sounds of the sounds of the sounds of the sounds of the sounds of the sounds of the sounds of the sounds of the sounds of the sounds of the sounds of the sounds of the sounds of the sounds of the sounds of the soun

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3: 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Always there of Fugazi. 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

You played me and I played you. You paid me and I paid you. Hold on, boo, you got the game all wrong. This ain't your thing, this my song. Move on, we in the club at the Shark Bar. Ballet my keys and park my car. No snapshots, cause I might get popped as I slide by security giving the props. 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No bullshit, we'll be sitting in the corner with smoke coming from up under us like we sitting in the sauna. Burning up the chalk.

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So that's Nami.

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4: Again, menacing, frightening, find help. 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

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Yeah!

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0: yo, hey yo, it's the big bad MC Shabba the Lyrical Dapper. 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Big things are going, more fire. How you mean? Where me born and me grow in a London. Big up our jungle is massive.
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1: 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Stay in touch, stay in tune. We're not going nowhere. We're never there late, we're always there soon. Thank you, Jaya Rice, Crichton in all the morning. Oh yes, we'll keep we sheltered like a awning out there.
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1: The father of a student who took his own life after buying poison from a Canadian seller says there's no justice for his son after prosecutors decided the man will not face charges in the UK. Kenneth Law has admitted aiding suicides in Canada, but authorities say he will not be prosecuted here. That's despite the deaths of dozens of British victims being linked to products he sold online. One of those victims was 22-year-old philosophy student Thomas Parfitt, who died after taking poison purchased from Law. His father, David, says he's frustrated by the decision not to bring charges in the UK.
2: It's immensely frustrating that there doesn't seem to be any effort to really understand the lessons here and to apply those lessons. It's quite apparent to me. And the way I measure that is I still hear from parents who've lost people, recently a wife who'd lost her husband. It's exactly the same pattern.
1: Two men from Manchester have been jailed for a combined total of 24 years over the death of a man they crashed into. Uwais Hussein was driving at speeds of over 130 miles per hour in a 30 mile per hour zone while inhaling nitrous oxide with his passenger Usman Mahmoud. They were sentenced yesterday for killing 50-year-old Sylvester Ayobami. It's one of the first times a passenger has been sent to prison for helping someone cause a death through dangerous driving. Over the pond, Donald Trump is still deciding whether to move forwards with a deal to extend the Iran ceasefire. The US president held a meeting with his advisors yesterday, but hasn't yet made a decision on the agreement, which involves reopening the Strait of Hormuz. And Arsenal are now just one game away from landing their first trophy on Europe's grandest stage in their 140-year history. They face Champions League holders Paris Saint-Germain in the final later. It's a huge day for Gunners fans like Nigel Withy.
3: Ah, this is magical. Been a long time coming. We're going to have a great time with all the Arsenal fans.
1: That's the latest from Radio News Hub. I'm Grace McIntosh.
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0: Well, I'm me and the youth, we sing cutie, cutie. 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
1: The father of a student who took his own life after buying poison from a Canadian seller says there's no justice for his son after prosecutors decided the man will not face charges in the UK. Kenneth Law has admitted aiding suicide in Canada, but authorities say he will not be prosecuted here. That's despite the deaths of dozens of British victims being linked to products he sold online. One of those victims was 22-year-old philosophy student Thomas Parfitt, who died after taking poison purchased from Law. His father, David, says he's frustrated by the decision not to bring charges in the UK.
2: It's immensely frustrating that there doesn't seem to be any effort to really understand the lessons here and to apply those lessons. It's quite apparent to me. And the way I measure that is that I still hear from parents who've lost people, recently a wife who'd lost her husband. It's exactly the same pattern.
1: Two men from Manchester have been jailed for a combined total of 24 years over the death of a man they crashed into. Uwais Hussein was driving at speeds of over 130 miles per hour in a 30 mile per hour zone while inhaling nitrous oxide with his passenger Usman Mahmoud. They were sentenced yesterday for killing 50-year-old Sylvester Ayobami. It's one of the first times a passenger has been sent to prison for helping someone cause a death through dangerous driving. Over the pond, Donald Trump is still deciding whether to move forwards with a deal to extend the Iran ceasefire. The US president held a meeting with his advisors yesterday, but hasn't yet made a decision on the agreement, which involves reopening the Strait of Hormuz. And Arsenal are now just one game away from landing their first trophy on Europe's grandest stage in their 140-year history. They face Champions League holders Paris Saint-Germain in the final later. It's a huge day for Gunners fans like Nigel Withy.
3: Ah, this is magical. Been a long time coming. We're going to have a great time with all the Arsenal fans.
1: That's the latest from Radio News Hub. I'm Grace McIntosh.
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they were. I'm sure that they were. I know that they were. I felt like they were. I'm sure that they were. I know that they were. I had to stay. I gotta stay. I need to stay. I had to stay. I gotta stay. 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
1: The father of a student who took his own life after buying poison from a Canadian seller says there's no justice for his son after prosecutors decided the man will not face charges in the UK. Kenneth Law has admitted aiding suicide in Canada, but authorities say he will not be prosecuted here. That's despite the deaths of dozens of British victims being linked to products he sold online. One of those victims was 22-year-old philosophy student Thomas Parfitt, who died after taking poison purchased from Law. His father, David, says he's frustrated by the decision not to bring charges in the UK.
2: It's immensely frustrating that there doesn't seem to be any effort to really understand the lessons here and to apply those lessons. It's quite apparent to me. And the way I measure that is I still hear from parents who've lost people, recently a wife who'd lost her husband. It's exactly the same pattern.
1: Two men from Manchester have been jailed for a combined total of 24 years over the death of a man they crashed into. Uwais Hussein was driving at speeds of over 130 miles per hour in a 30 mile per hour zone while inhaling nitrous oxide with his passenger Usman Mahmoud. They were sentenced yesterday for killing 50-year-old Sylvester Ayobami. It's one of the first times a passenger has been sent to prison for helping someone cause a death through dangerous driving. Over the pond, Donald Trump is still deciding whether to move forward with a deal to extend the Iran ceasefire. The US president held a meeting with his advisors yesterday, but hasn't yet made a decision on the agreement, which involves reopening the Strait of Hormuz. And Arsenal are now just one game away from landing their first trophy on Europe's grandest stage in their 140-year history. They face Champions League holders Paris Saint-Germain in the final later. It's a huge day for Gunners fans like Nigel Withy.
3: Ah, this is magical. Been a long time coming. We're going to have a great time with all the Arsenal fans.
1: That's the latest from Radio News Hub. I'm Grace McIntosh.
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1: 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I'm going to talk about Croydon. You know the thing said, this is busy signal as I watch you now. Big up. 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
1: Does someone ever listen to these adverts and then hear the voice, especially of the guy that you just heard talking about the Truth Bar? I think, oh, I wonder what he looks like. Because that voice right there, he's been doing so many adverts for so many years. I wonder if he's actually got a 9-to-5 job or if he just lives off doing voiceover adverts. I wonder. I would love to know. You know, like they had like MTV Cribs and you go and see people's houses. I like to do an MTV Cribs at that man's house just to see how he's living. He's probably so rich of just doing adverts all his life. He doesn't even have to leave his living room. He doesn't even have to get out of bed. Just, yeah, okay, dictaphone, if you're that old. Or get a little microphone, whatever, plug it into the laptop and, yeah, this week at Truth Bar. And then there you go, just get paid. Living life. Anyway, 3 minutes past the hour of 10 at Croydon FM, 97.8 FM, 99.4 FM, DAB and all that good stuff. Luke and online right here on your airwaves, taking you through, as I say, from 10 a.m. all the way till noon, bringing you vibes and all the good stuff that we do as part of the Saturday morning show. So, today is a very, very, very hot day. It is so hot. It's so hot that I even want to take my watch off. Like my watch, my wrist is just sweating. I need to take this watch off. It's too hot. What are you up to today? Up to anything nice? Before I go any further, before I even start this show, I want to say I do want to hear from you today. I want to hear your feedback. I want to know that you are listening. I want to know if there's any songs you want to hear. Do let me know. If I have a clean version or if I have the version that I can play on radio, I will play it for you. But I want to know that you are with me. So if you are with me, hit me up on the WhatsApp or the back door if you know it. But if you don't already know the WhatsApp, where have you been? You should know this by now. But just in case you don't.
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1: Big shout out to Fury, who just messaged me to let me know that he is locked in. Big shout out to Fury, always locked in. If you are listening to Croydon FM, do let me know. Just so I'm keeping you company, but I need you to keep me company. So I need to know that you're with me. So if you're with me, let me know, hit me up. And also, if you've got a birthday coming up this weekend or during next week, let me know on that same number. And also, when we throw out the question of the week. So the question of the week this week is going to be slightly different to normal, but we still are going to have a question of the week. We're still going to have a grind my gears. The grind my gears this week is based on an event that happened to me during the course of last week. Now, when it happened, I was thinking, this is ridiculous. And I've got up to sit and think about it, and I thought, hold a minute, this is embarrassing. When I sat down, I thought about it, hold a minute, it's definitely embarrassing. So I wasn't sure if I was going to bring it to you as part of today's show, but then I thought, no, because that really did grind my gears. So today's grind my gears is based on an event that happened last week sometime. I can't remember when it was. Maybe on the, I'm trying to think. Don't know what day it was, but literally in the last 7 days it happened and I wasn't impressed. So I'll be bringing that to you. Also, loads of great music, some new music, some classic music. You know, this is what we do every single week. It's the same old Luke and Online here on Croydon FM, bringing you just good vibes. The same format as you come to expect every single week. So nothing really changes in that sense. It's just a new week, a new good vibes. It's always good vibes and it's always, you know, anyway, let's get started the way we should.
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0: So I think I've just taught myself something here in the studio. That's fantastic. I've been trying to work out how to do something here and it's really been bugging me and I've not known how to do it and I've just accidentally worked it out. So I'm really, really happy about that. Oh, let me just try it one more time. Hey! Now you might think, you're always pressing that button. Yeah, but not the way that I just did it now. It's made my life a whole lot easier. Okay, so as I say, this is how we generally start the show. We have a little bit of John Legend in the background. Luke and Online right here on Croydon FM, as I said, taking you through till noon. So much to bring you away, as I just told you. And this studio is so hot. I've walked in today and the fans are all on and it's not making any difference. We're just blowing hot air around. Like any of the Croydon FM presenters, if you are, for one reason or another, trying to lose weight, cancel all your gym memberships. Just come here to the studio. Spend some time right here in the studio. You'll be fine. Give it just one show and you will be whatever weight you want to be. You'll be there. You'll have achieved your goals. It's crazy in here. I'm in just a vest and shorts and I'm struggling. Very, very, very hot. Okay, so lots to bring you this way. Big shout out to everybody. At the end of last week's show, I did say I will be DJing in Bromley at a new event. It's called the Over 30s. I think it's called that. I can't remember the name. But it's basically, it's for over 30s. Three floors, R&B, garage. And I can't remember what the ground floor was. No one cares. But yeah, I was on the R&B floor and it was a bit of a vibe. So I think we'll be doing it every single month, hopefully, or there or thereabouts. I'm waiting to find out more. So you'll be able to catch me down at Academia in Bromley, hopefully every single month. We'll be doing the over 30s all day at 2 p.m. all the way till 10 p.m. And I was so tired. Do you remember I was telling you that I've been working since 5 p.m. the day before and didn't stop till about 10 p.m. the next day. So a lot going on, but I saw it go. Anyway, Croydon FM, 10 minutes past 10. I spoke for too long. Too much to get through and squeeze into the next hour and 50 minutes. So let's crack on. And you know, we play you all the classics, all the good music and all the things that get you in the mood to get you out of bed. And when you look at that sunshine, you want to hear vibes, right? You want to hear tunes, right?
1: Yo.
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1: Okay, all right. So we just kicked off the show with Do What by Lauryn Hill, and then we played Press Back by the one and only Sean Paul, looking online here on Croydon FM. And it's that time that I have to ask the question. So
2: it's the question of the week.
1: The question of the week this week is a really, really simple one, and not like the usual ones that I do every single week, because last week I was supposed to go to City Splash. I wanted to go to City Splash, and I didn't end up going to City Splash. And I don't know how anyone did go to City Splash because it was so hot. But anyway, this week, my question of the week this week is, I want to know from you, how was City Splash? That's all it is. To any of you listening that went to City Splash, hit me up on the socials, hit me up on the back door, hit me up on the WhatsApp right here at Croydon FM. I just want to know how it was. I was going to go to City Splash and give you my review. But as I wasn't able to do that, I want you to give me your review.

0: Sounds of Donald Jones and Left Eye with You Know What's Up. Before that, we had Beyonce with Countdown, Luke and Online right here on Croydon FM. And right about now, it's the time that we bring you your favourite part of the show. Well, one of, there's so many to choose from, but definitely, yeah, maybe it's not. But it's mine. It's my therapy session.
1: You know what really grinds my gears?
0: Today, you know what really grinds my gears, as I said earlier in the show, is a situation that happened to me a little bit earlier in the week. So, today's...
1: You know what really grinds my gears?
0: Today's what really grinds my gears is overzealous shop workers. Now, earlier this week, I was in a store. I'm going to try and not say the name of the store, but I know I'm going to slip up at some point, so let's just call it what it is. I was in Sainsbury's. I'm going to be a secret, but my mouth's too big. I was in Sainsbury's and I went to, so I came from another store and then went into Sainsbury's and I thought I was going to pick up a couple of things. I can't remember what it was. I think it was just like apple pies or something, something silly. And so I picked up my bits from the aisles and then I walked down to the self checkout bits. Now, here's the thing. If you don't want people to self checkout, don't offer them a self checkout. If you don't trust people to self-checkout, then don't trust them to self-checkout. Do the work yourself. Because when I got to the self-checkout, I realized, oh, there's no bags here. So I went to the main checkout where there was a lady working there and she was just about to serve someone. So she wasn't actually serving anybody. And as I got there, just before she started dealing with this guy, I said, excuse me, can you just pass me a bag, please? She ignored me. Fine. Okay, cool. It is what it is. Excuse me, miss, can you pass me a bag, please? Then she gave me a little bit of attitude. I'm like, listen, the bags are... Listen, she could touch the bags with her elbow. They were that close to her. Without leaning, to put her elbow out, she could touch the bags. Just pass me the bag. I'm not asking to talk to me or serve me. Just, you can do that while you're scanning his things. Easy. Eventually, after calling another member of staff, she passes me the bag. And the reason why, because I didn't even realize she was calling another member of staff. Like, I asked for the bag, then all I heard is, I started shouting something. Then all of a sudden, out of nowhere, another member of staff pops up. And then she gives me the bag. Fine. Again, I'm not even thinking of it. I'm just thinking this woman's acting strange. So I walk back to the self-checkout. And this is when it all clocks, because as I walk to the self-checkout, this second woman that just appeared out of nowhere follows me to the self-checkout. So now I'm vexed. So I'm thinking, hold on a minute, all this for one plastic bag? All of this? So I said, okay, lady, I'm clearly a thief. I'm clearly not trustworthy. Take this plastic bag. You scan the bag. She took it, mumbled something under her breath and scanned the bag. So I said, you know what? Just in case, because I can't be trusted, you scan these two products too. So she scanned the two products. Again, mumbling under her breath. Cool. Okay. As she does that. And if you know how the self-checkout works, you've got an area for your items before they get scanned. And then you've got the side where you put them with the bag and yada, yada, yada. Okay, cool. So now I've put the two items in the bag to the left of the checkout, the scanning area. On the right of the scanning area, I've got the items that I bought from a shop before I walked into Sainsbury's. And this is important because I walked in without a bag. I now have a bag. Obviously, I paid for this bag because they made such a big deal about me paying for this bag. It's my bag. I can put whatever I want in there. So she scanned everything and put it in this bag. I've then taken my other items and placed them in this bag that I've just paid for. All of a sudden, from the other end of the store, hey, hey, that's theft. You're thieving. Pay for that stuff. From the other side of the store, I'm now a thief. Which means this man's been watching me since I walked in the store, watching to see what I put in his bag. And then as soon as I put this stuff in my bag, telling me about his theft. The thing about it, they don't even sell these products in Sainsbury's. So if you just took the time to take, just to look at what's going on or ask a question, you'd know that you're doing something a little bit wrong. And it's embarrassing. And then the manager comes out. Then I've got this big old thing with the manager. Anyway, big argument ensues. I'm here in Sainsbury's arguing, shouting. And firstly, I've just come from the gym. My mouth's frothing. I'm probably spitting all over the place. All for what? Because people didn't want to let me, they didn't trust me to scan a 20p carrier bag.
1: You know what really grinds my gears?
0: What really grinds my gears is in these stores where people just take their work too seriously. What is going to happen if I run off with a 20p bag? What's going to happen? Who's going to die?
2: Yeah.
0: It's too much.
2: Check it out.
0: Everyone just needs to relax.
2: The only thing...

is the to wrap that all up, basically I've been told that I'm not allowed back in that store again. Yeah, right. In the background you can hear Breaking It from Busta Rhymes. We're gonna go into some Chip and H with GTTB right here on Croydon FM. I'm Luke and online at the time at 10:34.

0: those of you that know about my show know I do a lot of interviews. And since I've been here at Croydon FM, I haven't really been doing... I think I've done one interview since I've been here at Croydon FM. And I have had discussions about it. And I will be bringing back my interviews. So, that being said, I'm saying that to say this. About this time last year, I was speaking with a lady that you might know of. She goes by the name of Maya. And we were sat in her hotel room. Yes, we were. And we were discussing various things about her career. And she did say that she's going to be releasing an album very, very soon. Well, that being said, last week, she finally received? She finally released. Oh, my gosh. Last week, she finally released. Why was that word so hard? She finally released her new album. It's called Retrospect. And it's really, really good. And prior to that, she'd released a couple of singles. And it had a retro feel about it. And she's released the album, and the whole album has a retro feel about it. And it really, really works. It sounds so good. You know, like some of these artists from back in the day, they released new music, but it's not really hitting. This sounds really good. I really, and I'm not just gassing it for the sake of gassing it. I'm actually a fan of this album. I really, really like it. So Maya has a brand new album. It's called Retrospect. And I'm going to play one of the songs from the album right now. This song features Jonah Lucas. What is wrong with me today? This song features Jonah Lucas. It's called Ain't Another. This is Maya and Jonah Lucas right here on Croydon FM.
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0: And already you can hear the old school feel, can't you?

Big shout out to Nev G. Nev G currently doing a little bit of shopping. She said to me, do you know what grinds my gears? She said that I've been driving around with the same bags for life in the boot of my car for 12 years and people are still out here buying new bags. I've never needed to buy a plastic bag, let alone get in a madness over one. All right, Nev, all right, calm down, love. Ain't another. In fairness, as I said to you, I was on foot. I wasn't in my car driving around. I was on foot and popped by the shop. Let me just pick up a few bits. So I wasn't going to run home, go and get my car and drive back just because I want to use the bag for life that's in my boot. And that being the case, I still shouldn't be harassed for 20p. Woosah.

Let's talk about what happened during the week. There's only one real thing to talk about. We're going to talk about the European Cup. So we already know that Aston Villa had already won their UEFA Cup, and so therefore they were the champions of the UEFA. Yeah! Okay. Cool. All right, enough of that. Anyway, so but that doesn't really matter, because what's really important is that on Wednesday we had Crystal Palace playing, and they were in the final of their own European Cup. They were in the final of the UEFA Conference League. And you know what, actually? You know, I always call it the wrong name. Sorry. So the UEFA Cup, I always call it the UEFA Cup, but it's the Europa League. UEFA Europa League. So that was what Aston Villa won, and they won 3-0 in that final last week. But anyway, going back to what I was saying, on Wednesday just gone, we had Crystal Palace in the final of their first ever European tournament, and they ended up winning 1-0, so they are European champions in their own right. So basically what it was is that they were in the UEFA Conference League, which means that they also get to qualify for the level up, which is the one that Aston Villa won. So they're going to be in that, and Aston Villa are also going to level up and be in the main European tournament. And the main European tournament, the final takes place today, and that features Arsenal. So Arsenal are in the UEFA Champions League final today. So that really means that if Arsenal win today against PSG, that means that all the European tournaments have been won by English teams. I don't think this has ever happened before. I'm not sure, before we had the Conference League, I'm not sure if we ever had two English teams winning the two European tournaments. Maybe we did, I can't remember. But since there's been three, since the introduction of the Conference League, I don't know if we've ever had three English teams winning all three European championships, and it possibly could happen today. I'm not an Arsenal fan, but I'm going to say good luck to Arsenal. I hope you do it. See, I'm not a hater. Good luck to you, Arsenal. I hope that you do it.

0: That's called 24 Hours. I didn't play this last week. It came out last week, but I didn't play it on purpose. Because in my head, I thought everybody here is going to be rinsing it. So I definitely stayed away from it. We play the old, we play the new, we play everything in between. This is what we do between the hours of 10 a.m. till noon on a Saturday. It's the Saturday morning show. 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
0: Let's give you something classic. I love this song. Classic Jay-Z. 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

0: Just to remind you that we are nearing the end of the first section of the show, but we'll be back on the other side. And we do still have the question of the week. So if you don't already know,
1: it's the question of the week.
0: The question of the week this week is, I want to know from you, did you attend City Splash this year? And if you did attend City Splash this year, I want to know from you, what was your experience? Did you enjoy it? Was it good? Was it fun? Did it not live up to expectation? Have you been before and it was better? Have you been before and it was worse? Were the acts good? Was the setup right? How were the toilets? You know, you always hear about toilets. How were the toilets? Were the toilets up to par or were they not? I want to know from you, what was your experience at City Splash? So,
1: it's the question of the week.
0: The question of the week this week is, how was your experience at City Splash? Now, I'm just going to say, we're going to play one more song before we go into the ads. And I'm going to be sitting here, just sitting right in front of the fan for a couple of minutes because it is so hot in here. I'm absolutely dying. I'm thinking in this studio, we need to find somewhere where we can just break down a wall and just let the natural air come in from the street because it's too hot. I'm absolutely roasting. We ended with Song Cry from Jay-Z. I'm going to play one more song for you before we go into the ads. As I said, this one, I actually wanted to play it last week and I didn't get a chance to. It's from the one and only legend by the name of Nelly. This song is called Flap Your Wings.

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We're back on the other side. In the background, you can hear the heat from Toni Braxton. I'm playing these songs because it's so warm out and about in these streets. The Heat by Toni Braxton right here on Croydon FM. 5 minutes past the hour of 11. You've got me all the way till 12, bringing you vibes like this, plus all the usual features. So, before I go into the next song, I have to say this. I'm just going back and forth with Fiori. Fiori is listening to the show. Big shout out to Fiori, always tuned in to Croydon FM. Thank you very much, sir. He is questioning the fact that during my football report, I didn't mention the fact that Arsenal are now 14 times Premiership champions. Number one, I didn't even know it's 14 times champions, but more importantly, did I care? No. He's questioning, oh, why you didn't say this. His thing, last week, if you were listening to the show last week, and please go back, if you can check out all the previous shows from all the other presenters here on Croydon FM, go onto the Mixcloud, look for the Croydon FM page, and just scroll through and look through any of the shows that you want to find. But if you look to my show last week, during my show last week, I said, Chelsea win the league. Oh, you hear meow, meow, meow, meow, meow, meow, meow, meow, and it's annoying. If Man United win the league, you hear more meow, meow, meow, meow, meow, meow, meow, and it's ignore. It's annoying. It's annoying. I can't speak today. It's annoying. But when Arsenal win the league, oh my God, they just don't shut up. And I've got Fiori. After I said, yeah, Arsenal won the league, congratulations to Arsenal. I even played an Arsenal song. After all that, I've got Fiori saying, yeah, but you're not talking about Arsenal again, are you? What? How many weeks in a row do you want me to talk about Arsenal? I don't even like Arsenal. I'm forced to talk about you, and respectfully, I am. But enough's enough. And here's the thing. If they win the Champions League today... Oh, it's going to be unbearable. Okay, so this one in the background, this is Naughty by Nature. This song's called OPP. Now, I've tried to vet this so many times, and I'm really scared. Even though I listen to it, I'm not sure how clean it might be. Drop a load on. So I've listened a number of times, and I didn't hear any curse words. But you know my luck, knowing my luck, they're gonna all jump out today.

to chill. Damn. They tryna cover it up like a quilt. Rari go skirt on a boy like a kilt. Kept it 100 on paper like Will. Tricking it off on a paying a bill. That's just how I do the sauce and the spill. These know how I pop it for real. These

Okay, so in today's show, I thought today's news is going to be focused on just travel because there's a lot to work out what's going on in the world of TfL. So, okay, so this weekend we've got 5 public transport lines that will be impacted by closures this weekend ahead of next week's planned tube strikes, which we'll go into in a bit. And so this is what TfL have warned us of. So this is to allow for track platform and power supply upgrades ahead of a new fleet of tube trains being introduced in December. So in December we should get some new tubes and some new trains. Yeah, we'll see what happens. You know, we always get these promises and then what happens? Anyway, the night tube will be suspended this Friday and Saturday, so that's yesterday and today, as well as several nights between June and November. So the DLR and Lioness Line passengers are facing timetable changes over the next few days. So to go into some of those changes, the Bakerloo line, on Saturday and Sunday, there's no service on Queen's Park to Harrow and Willstone due to network rail maintenance work. On the District line, and it's been going on for a while, it would seem, from May to early June, eastbound trains will not be stopping at Barons Court due to refurbishment works. And on the Piccadilly line, from yesterday until Sunday, there's no service from Acton Town to Heathrow, including during Friday and Saturday night tubes. And again, Friday and Sunday this weekend, no service from Rainers Lane to Uxbridge, and that includes, again, the night tubes on the Friday and Saturday night. So on the Lioness line, today and tomorrow, no service from Euston to Watford Junction due to network rail maintenance works. On the DLR, the following closures are due to works at Beckton Depot to prepare for the arrival of new trains and third-party work. So, yesterday and today, there's no service from Prince Regent to Beckton. And tomorrow, no service from Canning Town to Beckton. And also tomorrow, no service from Tower Gateway to Shadwell. So let's talk about the strike. So TfL is urging passengers to check their journey before they travel ahead of their scheduled industrial action by unionized tube drivers on June the 2nd and June the 4th. That's June the 2nd and June the 4th. RTM have proposed a 4-day working week. Sorry, RTM members will lead to the ticket. I missed the whole line. RTM members will lead to the picket for the second time in opposition to a proposed 4-day working week. So, the union previously called off its planned strikes in May at the 11th hour. Do you remember last week? Was it last week or the week before?

throughout the dispute. So there's no service expected on the Piccadilly lines and on the Circle lines, the Metropolitan line between Baker Street and Aldgate, and the Central line between White City and Liverpool Street. However, in April, the Piccadilly line was able to run with severe delays. The Victoria and Northern lines, which are apparently the busiest on the tube network, have operated with minor delays across each of the 24-hour walkouts. That being said, travel should be completed by 9 p.m. as most lines are likely to shut early due to staffing shortages. So, I think that's the news. So now you should be well aware of what's going on in terms of your travels. So if you want to get to work, don't get caught out and get to the tube station and realize there's no trains for you at all, because that would be a little bit of a wasted journey. Before the news, we played Janis STFU by Drake, and now we're going to play some Area Codes by the one and only Luda.

And that track's called Area Codes. Remember last week I said I was at a little gig and an email came through, and for some reason it just caught my eye and I wanted to play it. I didn't know how it was going to sound, but I thought, you know what, let me just give it a spin blindly. I had no idea what genre it was or anything like that. I thought, let me just give it a spin and see how it sounds and just take a chance on it. And I really liked it. And I thought, as I liked it, I'm going to add it to the playlist for last week's show. So I'm going to play it again for you. DJ Goja, this one's called...

0: So I have said I want to include a bit more boxing in the show. So, you know, earlier in the show, I told you about what's going on in the world of football. And every single week we go through the football stuff. Well, I like boxing, so we're going to include a little bit of boxing. So there's not much to talk about this week, if I'm being honest. Like, we had Charlie Edwards fighting yesterday, and if I'm being honest, I didn't even watch the match. I'm going to watch it a little bit later on today if I can. Tonight on The Zone, we've got a big fight with Bivol and a guy called Afer. Now, if I'm being honest, I don't know who the opponent is. Bivol is an amazing fighter. Very, very, very good. He might not be... If you're not a boxing fan as such, you just like to watch a little bit of a fight here and there, but you're not so much of a boxing fan, you might not appreciate how good Bivol is, but he's really good, like a top 10, top 15 in the whole entire world boxer. And even to say top 15 might be doing him a disservice. Top 10, let's say. But he's really good. He's fighting today on The Zone. If you've got The Zone, watch it. If you haven't got The Zone, I'm not sure, but I'm pretty sure if you want to, you can find a way of watching that match. But the important thing to talk about was last week's boxing... Last week we had a boxer by the name of Alexander Usyk. Usyk, to me, is the best boxer in the world. The number one. At worst, you can put him number three. But to be number three of all the boxers in all the divisions in all the world is pretty good, if you ask me. So, Alexander Usyk had a crossover fight with a guy by the name of Rico. I can never pronounce his last name, so let's just call him Rico. And obviously... It's Usyk the boxer versus Rico the kickboxer in a boxing match. So we all know who's going to win. If it was in a kickboxing ring, we'd go for Rico. If it's in the street, you might go with one or the other. But in a boxing ring, you've got to go for the boxer. Everybody was giving their predictions. Nobody really gave Rico a chance. I said I thought it would go to points. A lot of people were saying, no, knockout round four, round five, it'll be over real quick. I thought it would go to points. Anyway, it turns out it almost went to points and Rico almost won. It actually was a really, really interesting fight. If you can go back on YouTube, I don't know if it's there just yet. The type in Alexander Usyk, Usyk spelled U-S-Y-K, Usyk versus Rico, and watch that fight. It ended in the 11th round and it was a controversial stoppage because although Usyk hit him with an uppercut, he hit Rico with an uppercut, Rico went down, he fell through the ropes a little bit, he was shaken, his gum shield came out, it took the referee and the corner and Rico combined about 30 extra seconds to get the fight started back. Very smart stuff from Rico, by the way, to give himself extra time. And then the bell went at the end of the round. And after that, just after that, the referee stopped the fight. The referee can't stop the fight after the bell goes, but he stopped the fight and said, that's it. So it's very controversial. It was going into the 12th round. It's likely that if it went into the 12th round, Alexander Usyk would have won by knockout because Rico looked out on his feet. But that being said, Rico did a good job and it was very, very impressive.
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2: This one's so nice, did you play twice? Give girl what she wants to deny. The bad things sitting on my mind. Must have a different side to see inside. These are trouble marks, there's some face tats. They don't understand, they just say that. Spent all my profit on the info.

0: Yeah, sure.
1: J-Bo and NSG, that track called Don't Play Me. I've not heard that song in such a long time. I really, really like it. Okay, it's that time, it's that time, it's that time.
2: It's the question of the week.
1: So this week I asked a very, very simple question. I asked for your feedback on the City Splash event that took place last week. I just wanted to know how you found it and what you found good about it, what you found bad about it, all that sort of stuff. Give me some detail. And did you give me some detail? I asked literally just for your feedback. Let me know how you felt. And what was your feedback? Was it actually feedback? Were there any great detail in there? No. Like, so I'm going to give you the responses that I got. I got one good response. This is the responses that I got with regards to how was your City Splash experience. Someone has said to me, Octavian has said, Brixton was live and the aftermath was street parties and good vibes. Let me just recap what the question was. What was your experience of City Splash? Did you enjoy it? Was it good? Was it bad? Even earlier I said, how was the toilets? I asked all these things. What was your experience? Was it better than last week, last year? Did you go last year? Was it worse? Were the performances good? I asked all these things just to give you a little bit of a nudge in the right direction. And the first response we've got is, Brixton was alive. Brixton was live and the aftermath was street parties and good vibes. Okay, cool. Thank you very much. Big shout out to Spencer Fear, and Spencer Fear said it was enjoyable. Oh my God. Someone did say, okay, it was vibey. It was really, really busy and too hot. And the queue for the toilets was incredible. Okay, fine. Okay, I'll take that. That's good. I've got one more right here. I'm just trying to find it again. I just saw it a minute ago. Now I've lost it. How did I lose this one? Crazy. Okay, there we go. Here we go. So this is the proper one. So it says, the lineup was great on this particular hot day. We were very lucky to have VIP as we could chew in the shade and watch everything on the big screen. Unfortunately, people tried to gate crash via the VIP entrance, so they had to close that. So there was only one exit, which made it us super anxious as we left earlier than we wanted to avoid any overcrowding at the end. Everything else was on point. I didn't go this year. It was too hot. I actually was playing football earlier in the day and I was so mashed up. Like, there was an opportunity to actually go, like a last minute opportunity, but that wasn't going to happen. I was so tired from playing football on this day. Like, who told me to play football in 30 degrees? We were playing on the five-a-side pitches. So if you know how five-a-side pitches are, there's like a number of different pitches next to each other, and they've got like the boarded areas to border the pitch. And so therefore the boarded area will separate one pitch from the other. And I managed to find an empty pitch where there was a slight bit of shade. When I say the shade was not big, but it was big enough for me to lie down right next to the board under the shade and just try and sleep for a couple of seconds. People were worried. People were thinking, what, has he collapsed? Like, I'm not going to collapse in that specific place. It was too on point. The shaded area was too small. But it was just too hot. Like, so anyone who went to City Splash, I rate you because it was a lot to deal with. So
2: it's the question of the week.
1: My question of the week this week was, I wanted to know about City Splash. I wanted your feedback because I was going to give you my feedback on City Splash. But as I wasn't there, I thought, you know what? Let me get you involved in the show and you can be part of the show, giving your feedback. You can report back via me. And did it work? No, it didn't. I'll never include you lot again. These dry reports. How was it?
3: It was all right.
1: How was City Splash?
3: Brixton was a vibe.
1: What? Can't trust you lot with anything. Anyway, we're still on a Michael Jackson vibe. This one in the background. This is Liberian Girl. I'm Luke in the line. This is Croydon FM.

Shout out Never G saying this is her favorite MJ track, Liberian Girl for Michael Jackson. It's 11:40 on the clock. We're slightly behind schedule, but we're okay. And it's that time. If it's your birthday, you may hear your name. Every week is the same old thing. Reading out the names that I know are celebrating their birthdays and trying to hit the vocal for the chorus. So we'll see if we make it work this week. So we do have a few more birthdays than we did last week. So I don't know if that makes it easier or harder. You'd think less names makes it easier, but actually, it actually makes it more difficult. But let's see what happens this week. Okay, so let's start off with Friday. So on Friday, Laura celebrated her birthday, as did Nadia. And today is Saturday. We've got birthdays for Rob Ellis, and we've also got birthday for Amy. And on Sunday being tomorrow, there is no birthday. So again, as I said, sometimes less names makes it harder, because now I've got a pad for a little bit and then try and hit the vocal by reading out the names at the right time. See what I mean? Just padding, just talking nonsense, just filling. But anyway, let's go back over the names celebrating their birthday. So on Friday, we've got Laura celebrating, and also Nadia celebrating. And today we've got Rob Ellis celebrating, and we've also got Amy celebrating. So from Croydon FM, we say to you,

Okay, so on Monday, Michael Brown is celebrating his birthday, and as is Hayley Wilson celebrating her birthday. On Tuesday, Mark celebrates his birthday, and on Wednesday, Martell celebrates his birthday, and Sherry Davis celebrates her birthday. And on Thursday, Tim is celebrating, as is Nadia Kiddy. So Nadia Kiddy is celebrating her birthday on the Thursday. So let's give you a quick run through of all the names. On Friday, Laura and Nadia. Saturday, Rob Ellis and Amy. Monday, Michael Brown and Hayley Wilson. Tuesday, Mark. Wednesday, Martell and Sherry Davis. And on Thursday, Tim and Nadia Kiddy. For the last time today, we are going to say...

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0: 11:43. The blackness.

0: as we draw towards the end of the show, I just want to say thank you very much to everybody that has been tuned in. Everybody that is a silent listener, I appreciate you, but do get involved and do let me know. Those people that did contact me to let me know, the Furies, the Nev G's, the Shashas, the Daniels, everybody that is listening to Crane FM, thank you very much for taking part and being part of this journey every single Saturday from 12... No, from 10 till 12. I also forget the times of my own show. Big thank you to everybody that listens. Those who get involved and let me know they're listening. Those who get involved and tell me their feedback to the question of the week. Whatever they think, feel, how they think, whatever. Thank you very much. And those who just, you know, just part of the ride. Thank you very much. It is 11:48. Towards the end of the show, it's always a bit of a rush. So I'm trying to get out my thank yous right now before I press play on this. At this point in the show, we always turn to Nev G to find out. Well, at this point in the show, you may turn round and try and find out from Nev G, okay, Nev G, what are you saying about the weather? At this point, I turn to Nev G and I want to know, what backing track are we using this week? So, let's go over to the Nev G to find out what's going to be going on for the weather this weekend. And also, let's find out what backing track she's using. Is she in the lift? Is she at Nando's? Or is she in a spa?
1: Happy weekend, everyone. So it's all changed this weekend as Saturday marks the last day of the May heat wave with a largely sunny and fine day with just a few patches of cloud moving in the late afternoon. It's going to feel hot once again with a very high pollen level, a high UV count and temperatures at 29, maybe even 30 degrees Celsius in some places. So for Saturday night, we're going to see patches of cloud moving in at times mixed with clear spells. It will turn largely clear as the night progresses, which is just as well if you're interested in spotting that beautiful and rare full blue moon in Sagittarius. And it's going to stay dry with overnight temperatures of around 14 degrees. Sunday starts mostly sunny, but cloud will build in from the west in the afternoon. The odd shower cannot be ruled out, but many will escape dry. Much cooler temperatures as well at 23 degrees. For Monday, sunny spells to start, cloud later. Tuesday, a cloudy and wet start, drier later, and temperatures down to an average of 20 degrees next week. Have a great weekend. Enjoy the football if that's what you're into. Enjoy the blue moon, and I will see you on Monday. Keep it tuned to Nev G's London Weather Summary for your daily London weather updates.
0: Well, that backing track was a bit boring, wasn't it? I was expecting something a little bit more random. That was just a nice little backing track. As I said, normally we don't know where she is. She could be getting a massage and giving you the whole breakdown of the weather whilst sat there with somebody oiling up her shoulders. We just never know. Big shout out to Nev G. You can catch her giving you the news, not the news, the weather report every single week around this time here on Croydon FM. I've been Luke and Online. I'm here every single Saturday from 10 a.m. till 12, giving you the Saturday morning show, the Saturday morning vibe, old school music, new school music, and everything in between. We've got the grind my gears. We've got the question of the week. We've got so much going on. So please, please, please, if you don't already know, and if it's your first time listening, welcome. I would say, where have you been? But no, better late than never. So we're happy to have you here. I'm going to leave you with one song before I head out and hand you over to the one and only Just Chills. I'm going to be nipping out. We've got something to do here at Croydon FM. I don't know if I'm allowed to say, so I won't say. But we'll be nipping out. I'll be linking up with the aunties. Big shout out to the aunties. Oh, you know what? I absolutely love the auntie show. You know what? Oh, I like every single Friday from 10 to 12, the same time that you listen to me here on Croydon FM on a Saturday, the aunties are here on a Friday. And I was saying to one of the aunties when I was here in the studio, and well, I'm not going to say what was going on, but what I like about their show is just they genuinely sound like just two friends just having a great time. I love it. It's not even... So it's perfectly structured and it's rehearsed, or it's just, it's seamless, or it flows. It's none. I'm not saying it's not those things, but it's not even that. I just love the fact that they are just two genuine friends, just having a genuinely good time, and I love listening to the show. So I'll be meeting up with the aunties a little bit later on, and we're off to do some Croydon FM type work in this summer heat. So it's going to be good time. So that being said, I'm going to hand you over to the one and only Just Chills. But before I do that, obviously I've got to play a song to leave you with, and I'm trying to decide what song I'll play. I've got the choice of two. Well, I've got the choice of four, actually. I've narrowed it down to two, and I think I'll press play on this one. Leaving you with this one is Just In Case by Jaheim. This is Croydon FM, I'm Luke and Align, 97.8 FM, 99.4 FM, DAB, tune in, and also on the website. 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
1: What's going on, Croydon? What is going on? I hope you're good. I hope you're blessed this Saturday afternoon. Big shout out to Luke and each and every time. Kicked off your Saturday morning from 10 o'clock. Wicked show as always. However, if you missed it, all the www.mixcloud.com/CroydonFM. You'll be able to listen back to that show, as well as all the shows here at Croydon. And don't forget, we are on the SoundCloud as well. You know, I'm going to have to take this one back again, you know. I'm going to have to take it back again, but you know what? Let me just get out what I need to get out, and then we can hear this one again, because this one is a madness. But we're starting off strong today. This is a tribal affair, and I'm here until 2 p.m. Myself, Just Chills. Big shout out to my brother from overseas, Secret Agent Gel.

warm ups. You know when you're going to a football game or a sports game or whatever you're playing, you're supposed to stretch beforehand. You know, limber up. We're getting straight in. We don't need no warm up credit. But once again, big shout out to Secret Agent Joe each and every time. Make sure you go run over to his Bandcamp. We're going to pick up his rhythms. We're going to support the music right there. Croydon, we're going back on this one. Round three.

Big shout out to Roscoe on the last one. That one entitled Blame the Speakers. This one, Sounds of the Tribal Brothers. Track ID, A Lion Attack.

Big massive shout out to Auntie Pauline each and every time. Massive shout out to Auntie Rosie as well. Much love for the message, man. You can catch them each and every Friday from 10 o'clock in the morning. So make sure you lock into that show. Wherever you're there, I hope you're having a great Saturday. This one sounds of Secret Agent Jail, track ID.

0: Graham, we had two Roscas back to back. This one underneath me.
1: Nasty, nasty, nasty.
0: Great timing. Nasty, nasty, nasty. Rosca remix. Big shout out to Scratch Clot on this. One.
1: Nasty, nasty, nasty.
0: We just took out that one entitled The Leapfrog.

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And the next one will be the last one before the all-important ad breaks. 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
2: Big shout out to Ronnie Loco for sending this one through. Track ID, Happy Me. Shalene Thomas on the vocals. This one is wicked, you know, Croydon. Definitely a summer anthem when you hear it.

Round two on this one, Croydon. Shalene Thomas on the vocals, Ronnie Loco on the buttons. Happy me. Just taking the words, man. Just taking the words. Especially in this day and age. No lies told on this one. But yes, round two. Let's go.

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1: Mr. Taffer, Metro, take a bow. Pat yourself on the back, whatever you

Human Nature, one of my personal favorites. 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I'm not even going to do it. But I can listen to that. I think I might have said this. I've got a little bit of deja vu. 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

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I hope you've been turning it up wherever you're there. I hope the sun's been shining. Trust me, there's two fans in the studio on at the same time. It's nice in here, you know. I'm dreading going outside though. Big shout out to management for sorting that out.

20 minutes or so left of the show. I'm gonna try and get on some more vocals, some more instrumentals, some more new music before I head home. And don't forget Zoe with the Zoe show. We'll be taking over the reins from 2 o'clock, so do not change that dial. Do not go nowhere.

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1: What is that?
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1: What is that? 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If you know me, I'm a sucker for, you know, chopping up the rhythm and all that kind of stuff. A sucker for a vocal.

Croydon, I promise you, I am jumping on my laptop this weekend and I'm going to make something. Because what is this? I need to be involved, man. I need to be involved. Zoe has jumped into the, what should I say, not jumped into, she's walked into the studio. So make sure you don't go nowhere. Do not change that dial. Keep a look, Croydon 97.8 and 99.4 FM. She'll be taking over the reins from 2 o'clock. Wicked show. Vibes, energy. Keeping you good for your Saturday afternoon. I'm going to try and squeeze on one more though. Possibly 2. Before everything lock off. But until next week, take care, stay blessed, and thank you for allowing me to have your ears for the last 2 hours.

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3: Hello, I hope you can all hear me now. How are we feeling this Saturday? It's your girl Zoe and you are locked in for the next 2 hours with the best Saturday soundtrack to really just keep it going. Well, I say that, but Just Chills has been doing his magic as always, I always say, so shout out to him. And I'll be honest, it's actually quite cool in the studio today. They've got not one, but two fans on, which is definitely what is needed, okay? And if it was any hotter with Just Chills on there, I think the deck actually could have caught fire. But I don't know. Anyways, I want to know, how is everyone feeling today? We're going to be going through so many different topics. And if you're new to the show, I will also be talking about my favorite artist of the week, as well as my favorite show of the week. And then, of course, drum roll, please. We are going to go through our dilemmas. Now, I'll be honest, last week, you all sent me a couple of them, which I just thought, okay, we're switching up. We know I'm not a paid relationship therapist here, so I've got that next for you coming up. And I just think, to start off the show, right, we've got some Darko with a Like That. Make sure you are keeping it locked. 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

0: Shout out, a big, massive shout out to 916, who says, excited to be back and locked in for the Zoe show. Come on, you already know I've got your Saturdays really going, okay? And we're going to just pick things up and really bring it to a high. Make sure you are keeping it locked.
1: 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We are...

0: That was Adekunle featuring Davido with Hi. It is now 2:06 and you are tuned into The Zoe Show. Now, every Saturday, I always start with my afternoon affirmation, okay? Because it's nothing but good vibes over here and that is never going to change. So today's afternoon affirmation is continue to show up for yourself. Even if what you are doing is not being visibly seen, it is all gonna work out. Now, if you are a fellow Guna in the building, okay, or listening and tuning in, you know that whole vibe of is it all gonna work out is definitely the theme of today, okay? We cannot let our enemies prosper. Arsenal, you need to do your big one, please. The parade is tomorrow. We wanna keep the vibes up. So many people traveling into Budapest. So I wanna know, do we think that the Gunners are gonna be able to do it? 07494 696 978 to let me know your thoughts on if it is all gonna work out. And that is what I'm playing for you next. Make sure you are keeping it locked.
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spitting, so it all worked out. And now I'm in this. And life said to him, you know me for way too long. I never changed, you know I've been this. And then she said,

0: shout out to Pauline from the aunties, my favourite aunties, okay? If you didn't know, don't let my actual blood family hear me say that. They said, Pauline said, I am a Man U supporter, but I also hope Arsenal do the double. So we'll be watching the game from the comfort of my front room with a glass or two of Prosecco. But I did this for- Do you know what? Can't even remember. You sound like you've got the right idea. I think I'm definitely going to get a glass or two of Prosecco as well. Hopefully when we win, but shout out to you. Now, I'm out this- now every Saturday, I always ask you, what is everyone doing this weekend, okay?
1: Love you.
0: I definitely want to know. I know for me, I'm going to be meeting up with my sister after this, going to a day party. And I just think when the weather's like this, you have to get out and shake a leg, okay? I tell you this every weekend, unless you are getting some good R&R, then make sure you are getting outside. And a song that's definitely going to make you feel like that is Sarah. Shout out to Lexi, who says this is one of her favorite songs. Make sure you are keeping it locked.
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0: Where are we going this summer? Has everyone booked their flights? Because we are officially in holiday season. And I just think, even though the UK right now is hot, you can never go wrong being poolside in another country, okay? Catch flights, don't catch feelings. I want to give a shout out to 809 who says, hey, summer ready. Okay, I see how you're feeling. Shout out to you. Now, I'll be honest. Like I said, we literally had a heat wave this week because it has been way too hot and you need to make sure you are staying hydrated right now. And I actually found out, fun fact, that it was hotter than Barbados. I know. Crazy. I did not even believe that when I first read it, but according to the Met, this is one of the hottest Mays that we have ever had. So make sure you are keeping it cool and, you know, make sure you are also staying hydrated because we don't want anyone passing out on their way to enjoyment. Make sure you are keeping it locked. Croydon 97.8 FM. Let's go.
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0: That was Mahalia featuring Burna Boy with Simmer. Do you know what else needs to simmer? This weather, okay, because now it's officially getting too hot, and I know you're also boiling because I'm keeping the tunes going, which means you are shaking a leg. Make sure you are keeping it locked. We're going to switch things up with some Ashake. Peace be onto you.
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0: What a banger. It is now 2:22, and if you are just now tuning in, you are listening to your Saturday soundtrack, which is also known as the Zoe Show. Now, I'll be so honest, whether or not Arsenal do it today, we're still going to have so much fun at the parade, and we have a few shout outs to say. So shout out to Jennifer, who says, Arsenal are always going to have a piece of my heart. I really don't mind whether we lose. I'm just so happy. Hey, I don't know if I should have repeated that one. I actually care if we lose. Okay, there is no way that is even possible. We're not even going to speak that into existence. I already told you, positive vibes. That is what the Zoe Show is all about. But don't worry, either way, we're going to have a good time as always. I already told you we're going to be getting into the artist of the week shortly after this next one, Piece of My Heart. Make sure you are keeping it locked. And in the next section of the show as well, we'll be going through all those different dilemmas, because I always need your help. And in order to do that, you need to WhatsApp in, okay? 07494 696 978. Make sure you are keeping that locked. And this one is for you. We've got Nokia
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1: Don't know what just happened there, but that was Peace of Your Heart by Brent Fayez with Wizkid. Okay, it is now 2:30 and we are jumping straight into my artist of the week, or should I rather say group, okay, because Mystique are making a musical comeback now. Now, if you do not know, this was the equivalent of the UK's TLC, okay, and this group is all about Y2K vibes, which is just what we want to see, and they have just been taken over. I saw their little promo video for announcing new music and being back on the scene. They were all in the leather suits on the motorbikes. Okay, I don't know if some of the acrobatics I was seeing was AI, but that's neither here nor there. I'm sure they are still keeping it fit as well. And I think even just shouting out one of my favorite artists in the group, which is of course Alicia Dixon. Okay, and if you don't know, she is a proper lyricist. When I tell you, with a mic in her hand, she is shutting it down. You always see her doing a little teaser on Britain's Got Talent, which she has been absolutely killing. So it only makes sense to, you know, be telling them that is all we want. We just want more music to keep the vibes going. And that is what I'm playing for you next. Make sure you are keeping it locked. Quidden 97.8 FM. 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
1: Do you know all I want right now is that Prosecco that Auntie Pauline was pouring herself. It is now 2:36 and you are still locked into the Zoe Show. When I tell you, listening to that song just took me back, okay? And one thing about me and the listeners, I know we're always going to pay homage to those that have come before us. So shout out to the Mystique group, okay? And make sure you are keeping it locked, because at 3 o'clock, we will have a short break and then be going into our dilemmas, like I mentioned. Now, as I said, some of them are a little bit scandalous, so we're going to keep the Mystique vibe going with their song, Scandalous. You guessed it. 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
1: Shout out to Shani, who says these are the kind of songs she grew up on.

0: There is something about this song that just really makes me feel like I'm literally out of space or I can do anything. I don't know if that's just me. It's so random. It is now 2:40. Make sure you are keeping it locked, okay? We've got nothing but good vibes to get your weekend started off right. I want to give a shout out to Jessica, who says she is also going to brunch with the girls. Okay, one thing about me, I love a cheeky little brunch, okay? You can never go wrong. I think one of my favorite spots is Bobo Cha Cha. If you know, you know that lychee martini, it'd be doing too much, okay? We've got another message in from 916 who says, first time actually deep in the Scandal lyrics, relatable. Oh, do you know what? I was too busy vibing and just daydreaming about being on a spaceship in a way that I wasn't actually taking it in. I'm only normally listening when Alicia's going in with the raps, and even then I was just vibing. But the older you get, you just be vibing to a lot of songs and you're thinking, am I actually taking this in? I think it's like the Pussycat Dolls, where, oh, what's that song called, where they're literally singing about it, and it's just, I think it's Don't You Wish Your Girlfriend Was. I'm thinking, I had no business singing this at the age of 6, okay? Like, I didn't even have a boyfriend, sorry not sorry. Shout out to all of you who had primary school loves. All right, moving on to, you know, some pop culture news. If you are an artist or a fan, rather, of Steph London, then you'll know that she has actually sold her music catalogue for $10 million. Now, why am I mentioning this on your Saturday? Because I just actually think it's an opportunity to highlight how amazing it is that a UK-based female rapper can even accumulate so much wealth. I mean, it's just so good. She's so inspirational. And I just think even just seeing everything she's been able to accomplish, you know, being able to support with her family, so that's just what we are about, okay? Female empowerment. And if you are an upcoming artist, make sure you get in contact with us, okay? Female or male, however you choose to identify, you can just let us know. If you also want to be on the start of your music journey, and who knows, you could be playing here on a Saturday afternoon, make sure you are keeping it locked. We're going to play a big one from Steph. This is Hurting Me featuring French Montana. Make sure you are keeping it locked.
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0: when this song first dropped, I always used to think she said, not breakfast, but bacon. I said, what is going on? Okay, I know it wasn't just me. I cannot be alone in that. But shout out to Steph, who always just has so much motion and keeps it going. Now we're going to keep the good vibes going with one of my favorite songs that has been taken all over TikTok and the internet. Okay, it's a motion party. Make sure you are keeping a lot and having fun at our personal party.
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0: Okay. It's Emotion Party. You know how I would have got to get you going this weekend. Now, we are going to move into my show of the week, okay, which has just been released on Netflix, but I cannot promise that there are no spoilers, okay? I will do my absolute best if you haven't had time to binge watch this like myself, and it is none other than Desi Bling. Now, if you keep up with the Bling series, there's Dubai Bling, there's also as well New York Bling. So yeah, when I tell you, we've just been able to see the lives of those who live in Mumbai and taking it to Dubai. And I just think I really love it because it's just showcasing South Asian culture in a different way that we don't typically get to see. And I think the most important thing that I'm there for is the drama. And like I said, I'm going to try and not give too many disclaimers, but one of my favorites is Tasia. Now, that might be controversial when you finally watch it, but she is just not caught up in the glitz and glam, okay? She's literally just come over, so she's trying to, you know, assimilate, do her thing. But the girls of Dubai, it's giving Mean Girls. They're very clicky. They're very much, you need to do lifestyle, flashy, flashy. And I just think it just never needs to be all of that. But at the same time, I don't know, if you're in Dubai, don't you need to also have the Dubai look? Let me know your thoughts. 07494-696-978. Do you think that if you are, you know, moving to a certain type of country, which obviously is known for its luxurious lifestyle, you should also match that? Because the girls were just trying to give it to her, but she was really holding her own, and she was actually calling out them and their husbands. And I just think I'm always here for someone who is outspoken and is never gonna just succumb to peer pressure, because we do not do that over here. But I definitely want to know your thoughts, okay? If you were rich and famous, would you feel like there is a lot of pressure to keep up with those looks? I hope not, okay? We want to make sure that you are keeping it slatty, which is what I'm gonna play for you next. Make sure you are keeping it locked.
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0: That was Slassy with YSL, Young Thug, Gunna, Lil Duke, and make sure you are keeping it locked, okay? But like I said, Tayja is definitely the new princess of Dubai, in my opinion, because she stands 10 toes down on business, and that's just what it's all about. I mean, like I said, I'm trying so hard not to give disclaimers because I binge-watched this, and it only dropped this week, so I'm giving you an opportunity to go and watch it. But when I tell you, even the women were going as far as telling her fiancé that he shouldn't even be marrying her. Can you imagine? Someone that's only known me for 24 seconds is telling my whole man that we're not suitable. Yeah, impossible. We do not want that type of energy, okay? But she is really the new princess of Dubai, and I'm gonna play Princess Diana for you with Ice Spice featuring Nicki Minaj. Also, sorry, complete sidetrack. Was anyone else's mum obsessed with Princess Diana? Because it just seems to be a thing by all aunties. They literally love her down bad. I feel as though my mum was the only one that escaped. Not as much, but my auntie, shout out to Auntie Kukua, she loves Princess Diana, okay? And that's what I'm going to play for you next. Make sure you are keeping it locked. It is 2:55.
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1: It is 3:01 and you are still locked in to the Saturday soundtrack, The Zoe Show, with your girl Zoe. And as I promised, after this quick break that we just had, we were going to jump into those dilemmas. But before we do that, I wanted to actually announce before the break that one of my favorite artists has actually announced a world tour, Kalani. Okay, and I just want to make sure that you are all aware. So before we get into that, I just wanted to, you know, play one of her most timeless songs, which actually I think should be winning her a Grammy. Okay, this is Folded. Make sure you are keeping it locked.
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1: The intro does it for me every time.

0: Do you understand what I had to just play that one? I just think it would start our dilemmas the right way off, okay? All right, we're gonna jump straight into the first dilemma that was sent across to me last week, okay? And it says, hey Zoe, love the show. Oh, thanks, love you listening in. Should I get cosmetic surgery? My boyfriend's okay with it, but I've just been a bit 50-50. I've always been insecure about my smile and I'm just not too sure. First thing first, I think it should always just be about you, okay? It's not a matter of if someone else wants you to do this or not. So if this is something you wanna do and it's your decision 100%, then I say go for it, okay? I'm not against the plastic, okay? Please, I'm really not. However, it has to come from a place where you are sure, because it's only your body, it's only your teeth. Also, babe, there's Invisalign. I don't know how bad the teeth are, but I wouldn't want you just to, you know, resort to surgery. That should be your last resort, okay? Let me know your thoughts. 07494-696-978. Should this listener in be getting surgery? And also the comment about, you know, your partner being okay with it. I think at the same time, on a positive note, it's actually quite good, you know? You want to be with someone that supports you. So if they're also okay with that, then yeah. But 100%, because you want to make sure that you have a $1 million smile. I think one of the most attractive features on someone's face is definitely their teeth, all right? You don't want to be talking to someone that you just feel like the mouth is all over the place, please. But regardless of how your teeth look, it's definitely about what lies within, okay? But I'm gonna just play Smile For You by Wizkid, because I just think that really fits the situation, and you should be just smiling and radiating positivity regardless of how your mouth's set up, all right? So let me know your thoughts. Am I being a bit too optimistic here? Are we just saying 100% don't even try Invisalign, it's a waste of money? Or actually we should just, you know, love and accept our mouths and teeth the way it is. 07494-696-978. I want to hear your thoughts. This is Smile with Wizkid featuring her.
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0: a gorgeous song, okay? Make sure you are trying to love the way you smile. And if not, then you definitely know where to go. We had one message come in from Instagram, which reads from Jess, who says, yeah, sis, I know how it feels. I definitely have braces all growing up. So you should definitely go and do what you have to do is change my confidence. Oh, see, I love that. One thing about the Zoe Show listeners, okay, they're going to give you honest and real advice. And that's what we do every single Saturday. Okay, make sure you are keeping it locked. Now we're going to move on to the next dilemma. And this one is relationship focused. Okay, so I'm just going to bring this up for you now. And it reads, hey Zoe, really been having some really big issues with my partner. Okay, my on and off ex is trying to spin the block and I'm already kind of checked out of the current relationship. Ajay. And the fact that he's trying to spin it before summer, it just left my head lost. What should I do? First thing first, people always like to say one thing about women, we always know where we're going next. And I'm not gonna lie, you're not really helping us beat the allegations here. I definitely think you don't need to worry about your enemies winning, okay? And I just definitely think with your ex trying to come in, one thing about men, I feel like they can actually always sense when something's going on and they'll reappear. So if I was you, I would definitely try and clear that situation first. You know, we're not messy over here. And then if you want to do a spin-a-rooney, I mean, I'm not against that myself personally, as long as it makes sense, all right? But as Summer Walker said, that guy might be your ex for a reason, but I don't know. It's a bit all up in the air, but I definitely would say clear that situation before you jump into the next thing. I want to know your thoughts. 07494 696 978. Should she just leave her current situation with her man, or should she, you know, lay her head down back with her ex? I mean, it worked for Nelly and Ashanti, and he's been grinning all of his teeth ever since. So I don't know. Make sure you are keeping a look. This is Lloyd with Lay It Down.
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0: Lay It Down by Lloyd. We have some feedback for that second dilemma there, okay? And this is from 916, who says, what does she mean? What should she do? She needs to sit down with herself and decide what she wants before she makes her new ex or her current man for him to come back next summer. Do you know what? I just think it's all a bit pick and mix at the moment, but I definitely think we're on the same page there. What do you mean or what should you do? I think it's clear as day, but at the same time, you know, what we need sometimes a bit more context. I tell you guys, you just drop these in anonymously and then you just leave me wondering more. I need the full picture. We don't just make these claims over here, okay? Because what if maybe, you know, her current man ain't really acting right, okay? And her ex, you know, they might have just broken up for reasons that weren't really that deep, so you never know. But he was her on and off ex, so already maybe it's giving you the drama. Shout out to Cardi B there. All right, we're jumping into our next and third dilemma, which says, hey Zoe, one of my friends is dating one of my other friend's exes and is now pregnant. She wants to keep it, but we don't know what to all do as we're all one big friendship group. How do we navigate this and the other friend doesn't actually know at the moment? I'll be honest, you might have to take this one to Jesus. Because what do you mean your friend is dating your friend's ex? First thing first, friends are exes are off limits. What are we doing? There's plenty more fish in the sea. You do not need to do all of that, okay? So I don't even know the situation or the who, what, where, when, why. And I definitely don't know about now there's a whole baby on the way. That obviously complicates the matter. But I would definitely say, you know, she needs to come clean to her friend regardless of the decision that she chooses to make, because that one is heavy. I will be honest, okay? And I just have to keep it real with you, as I always do on the Zoe show. I definitely think if that is your friend and you're all in one big group and now you're with her ex-man, what do you think is going to happen? Like, he comes around at the baby shower and then what? Do you think this is an episode of like TLC or some like Real Housewives of Atlanta? Like, no, this is real life, okay? People, please get off the internet and touch grass. Do not be doing stuff like that. It is so messy, but we can't cry over spilled milk. We're here now. If they're choosing to be together and that's the love of his life and her life, then, you know, shout out to them. But if you're all in one big friendship group, then I just think, you know, it's just a little bit messy. And I definitely think everyone needs to take time and hold on. And the best person to tell us how to do that is none other than Big Glow. Make sure you are keeping it locked, 320. And that is what I'm playing for you next. Croydon 97.8.
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0: ain't used, I ain't used. Deep ain't got no type, they want stupid bone.
1: Two, three, four says, this is very messy, and I agree, okay? Keep those opinions coming in, 07494-696-978. I need to know if I'm the only one who thinks everyone just needs to take a little bit of time, slow down, and just revisit that situation. But yeah, you can't cry over spilled milk. You're already here right now, so I don't know what to do. Also, Jessica from Insta says, how can you do that to your friend? I definitely think you need to come clean and tell the truth. The truth shall set you free, and it shall set you free indeed, all right? We don't want any mess, okay? Nothing but vibes over here. So I don't know what's going on, but yeah, the friendship group, maybe we need to have a little bit of an intervention there as well. All right, we're going to pick things up now with a little bit of Afrobeats. This is Davido featuring Fave with Kante. Make sure you are keeping it locked.
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0: I just think we had to cool things down there with a bit of Afrobeats, because like I told you, it was getting all a bit scandalous. It's now 3:27 and you are still listening to The Zoe Show. And if you want to keep up with your girl, you can follow me on Insta at Zoe, Z-O-W-A-Y-Y-Y-Y. It's four Y's, just to specify. Don't ask me why. I've said why too many times right now. All right. We've just also had a message in from Insta and it reads, the whole friendship group is a mess. Okay, where are the old school elders in their lives? The friendship group done mashup. I couldn't agree anymore. Unless, you know, you all come together and find a bit of grace, then I just think at the same time, you know, you can't police anyone and what they're doing with their lives. But yeah, we definitely need some supervision in this chat. And I just think there's so many crazy things happening now. And that's what I'm going to play for you next by Thames. Make sure you are keeping a lot to Croydon 97.8 FM.
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1: Yeah, there was definitely some crazy things happening there. But, you know, it is what it is. At the end of the day, it is nice to see all different walks of life tuning in to the Zoe Show. And if you also have any present problems, like I said, you can get in contact with me on Insta, all right? And I can help you solve them alongside our wonderful listeners. And if you still have any more thoughts, let me know. 07494-696-978. Now, a couple weeks ago, I saw Tyson Fury's daughter getting married, and she walked out none other than to a Biggie. Can you imagine that? Like, walking down the aisle, you always are gonna think, you know, it's gonna be something traditional, but no, she said, y'all gonna remember me today, okay? And her partner had the shades on, and I just thought, you know what, that's so unique. I don't think I could ever get away with that in my household. My mom would probably unplug the speaker. But I love the fact that, you know, Tyson has always just been such a supportive dad in doing that. So yeah, shout out to them. And we're going to just keep going with those kind of old school vibes right now with one of my favorite artists of all times, Amaree. This is Why Don't We Fall in Love. Make sure you are keeping it locked.
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0: I just think summer is the time for loving. Or is it the time for being outside? If you're like our second dilemma, I guess you know what one you want to do. The sweet sounds of Armory here for you now at the Zoe Show. Make sure you are keeping it locked. We want to keep things going with the smooth R&B vibes. Okay, we're going to play some Ashanti. This is Rock With You.
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0: What a dynamite song. That was Wizkid featuring Tyler with Dynamite. It is now 3:41, okay, which means we are coming close towards the end of the Zoe Show. But do not worry, I'm here every Saturday, 2 to 4 p.m., so make sure you are keeping it locked. And speaking of things which are dynamite, is the amount of people who have actually told me that they also want to see Arsenal win, even though they aren't actually supporters. So come on, you know kickoff is going to be happening soon, and I am itching to actually get that glass of Prosecco like Auntie Pauline and, yeah, just watch the boys work their magic. But I think it's going to be a good one, okay? All right, we're going to play some Rema for you with Baby. Make sure you are keeping it locked.
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0: This bit always gets me because it just feels so seductive. I mean, he did obviously sample this from Sade, if you didn't know. Fun fact. I feel like Shazam at this point. All right, it is 3:44 here for you now on Saturday. Now, I want to let you guys know that earlier this week, one of my sister's favorite artists, a shout out to Big Lex, she is Young John, okay? And he has recently just dropped his new summer single called Elemelu. Now, I'm pretty sure I've just butchered that, okay? So for any Nigerians in the place, please don't flog me, oh, I don't know, help me pronounce it. But I definitely think it is one for the summer. We already know that Odile and Stormzy dropped 24 Hours as well. So yeah, everyone is dropping their summer tracks, but I just can't pick or decide. We should just have them all. So hopefully I can be playing for that for you soon at some point. And I'm going to play one of my personal favorite Young John songs, which is Extra Cool, which is what I hope you are keeping, okay? Make sure you are keeping cool and hydrated.
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0: That is one that I definitely know would be playing at Fête de la Musique, okay, which is coming up shortly. Make sure you are not going anywhere because we've got the Mystic Soul Sound Sessions of Mr. Roger B, okay, who has literally just walked in, so shout out to him, and he will just be taking you down, cooling down the vibes, all right, because you're going to need it after just moving your body so much and shaking a leg. Now, speaking of Fête de la Musique and all things French, a lot of your favorites were in Cannes, okay, across the last couple of weekends, and I must say, every single person has just been shutting it down with the looks. I mean, it's crazy, but nothing will ever top the best look for me, which was Melissa's wardrobe in that yellow dress last year. I'm so sorry. I think she was with L'Oreal. Yeah, she definitely knows she's worth it. All right. Shout out to Money Mel. And I also just love just seeing, you know, so many people coming together and having a blast. I know Anella Rose as well was invited out there. So shout out to her. Just always having the best time ever. And I'm going to, you know, try and close the show with a song that I just definitely think is going to be playing all across France in the next couple of weekends. Make sure you are keeping it locked, and you can keep up with me on socials at Zoe, Zowayy. Don't ask why it's four Y's, just go along with it. Make sure you are keeping it locked.
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It's the Mystic Soul Sessions, your man Roger B in the hot seat for the next 2 hours. So how you guys doing? How you bearing up with the heat? 29 degrees in the studio right now.

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Sometimes you just wish you had the live stream. 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

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What a wicked show. 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It's Real Soul Music on the bounce. 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

sunlight. 4:15 in the studio. 45 minutes to the big kickoff.

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It's like television. Mystic Soul Saturday afternoon. 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

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Young man by the name of Devin Howard. Fall into these arms. Right here, right now. 97.8.

Here's a brand new one by a young lady by the name of Debbie Rivers. 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
3: 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Your favorite DJ. 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
0: 7 minutes in.
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0: And Arsenal are 1-0 up.

It's 29 degrees right now in the studio. It's hot, it's sticky. But we're loving it. Sweating buckets. Real soul music, classic soul. Mystic Soul Sessions, your man. Roger B is what we do. 97.8. 99.4 DAB across the world, across the globe. It doesn't get any better than this. Turn it up, turn it up, turn it up.

0: It was all about the city splash. 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The King, Berris Hammond, Big Bad Elephant Man,
1: in the sunshine.
0: Beautiful day, beautiful sunshine. In the sunshine.

afternoon to Gary. He's locked in. He said he's loving it. Shouts out to Claire. How are you doing, girl?

Here's another classic. Take a listen to this. Joe Sample, Layla Hathaway, her version, their version of the classic Viva. In the morning, in the evening, in the night time, all kind of time is what we do. Big Bad CFM.

the daughter of Donny Hathaway, Layla Hathaway. Rob Zion, Joe Sample. It's absolutely beautiful. Real soul music. Classic soul. Saturday afternoon is what we do. We have them round here. Shouts out to Maxine. My queen. Just walked into the studio. Bouncing along. Real soul music. 5:23. Let's bounce again. Let's go.

0: the wonderful, the talented, the delightful, Mr. Curtis Mayfield. Actually, I should have done a tribute celebrating his birthday this week, maybe next week.
1: Embracing me, this
0: you're so good to me. Every time, every time. Nice, we're nice. We're nice around here.

0: 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It's real soul music, classic soul.
1: Hey, baby.
0: Saturday afternoon.
1: Hey,
0: it's what we're doing. We're going to keep it like this. In that real soul music style. We've got Janet Campbell in the studio. How you doing? Janet, come to the mic. Let's say a few words. How you doing?
2: I'm good, Mr. Roger B.
0: So how's the weather? How's Croydon?
2: Outside.
0: I know you've been outside in the sunshine. What's the weather like? What's going on in Croydon right now?
2: You know, it's just great to see people with a smile on their face. You know, they're walking around, they're saying hello, they're opening the doors. You know, why can't life be like this all the time?
0: You know what? You're absolutely right. You know what? Croydon is such a lovely, vibrant city. It's a vibrant place. There's so much things going on. So I totally agree with you. It's a beautiful time. So tell me, at the moment, I know you've just been outside in Croydon. What's the people saying? What's going on? Is it busy out there? Is it nice out there? What's going on in Croydon?
2: There's a lovely buzz in Croydon. People are very much focused on the Arsenal game, I've got to say. The pubs are full. Anybody showing the match at the moment has got a full house, I can assure you. Because us Croydonians love an Arsenal match, you know that.
0: You know what? The thing about with us Croydon people, we love, obviously, the Eagles, who are our hometown, but we also have an affiliation with Arsenal and other teams, of course. But I know a lot of people, they tend to say Eagles is our first team, but we also have a second team. Do you think that's a good thing or a bad thing, in your opinion?
2: I say, why not? There's a bit of gooners in all of us Croydonians. You know, tomorrow they're expecting at least 1 million people on the streets. You know that?
0: 1 million people?
2: Yeah.
0: Well, you know what? I've got my Arsenal top on, so I know it's still 1-0, so we're expecting, well, hopefully big things, great things that's going to happen over there in the town. So let's just see what happens. Let's just see if we're going to get that result that everybody's rooting for. So let's just see. So shall we play some more music?
2: Why not, Mr. B?
0: Let's go. It's called Lucky Fellow. Gloria Scott. We like it like that. We're nice round here.

A track that's originally done by Mr. Leroy Hudson. Young lady by the name of Miss Gloria Scott. Lucky, lucky fellow. To all the lucky fellows out there in the town right now.

the globe. We're just bouncing. So much music. Here's another classic. Take a listen to this. We're right round here. 5:36. Still 1-0. 1-0 to the Gooners.

Soul is what we're doing. Keeping it moving, keeping it bouncing. Here's another bad, bad track. Take a listen to this. The Sounds of Kem.

two shall be one. The message is in the music. Shouts out to Mr. Ranger. 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We celebrate you. Got married today. 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Natasha Lee.

0: Absolutely beautiful. 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
1: Love me when it's hard.
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1: When it's hard, not just
0: if you like.

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0: right here.
1: Since you went away, there's nothing going right. I just can't sleep alone at night.
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check 1, 2. It's that time of the week. Grimy Hours here on the Big Bad Croydon FM, except today it's different. It is my final radio show for the foreseeable future. So I thought to myself, you know what, let's go on a journey with it and run through all the genres of music that's made OIZ, you get me? So obviously as a Batsy boy, you knew who I grew up on. Out to So Solid. Big up Romeo. Lisa Mafia on the one that I kicked off with. That one, oh no. Into this deeper two-step bubbler from M4A4 called Seduction. Yeah, I don't really have a plan today. I'm just going to go through in the mix and select.

Gonna have also a tune in this garage segment of today's show. Some beta ones, some deeper ones, some darker ones. Some sing-alongs. I think the next one should be a sing-along now.

out to Conductor on this one. Big up the Kiwi Records, massive. This one, London Girl. Alright, listen, when I was spinning garage at things a couple years ago, this one did not leave my rotation for a hot while. I'm mad picky with two-step. Mad picky. But sometimes the vibes are there.

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This one called Deepness does what it says on the tin. Out to M4A4 on this one. Let's take out the smoking beats for next one.

Let's draw for something new school with one of Lewisham's finest on it, on the vocal, yeah? Big up Conductor. Hang tight, Novelist.

You know what? Going through the folders, I think I'm going to keep it with the sing-alongs. Let's take it out to someone who recently was a guest here on Quinn FM. You can never find your the Big Bad Sticky. Lose the

Big up all the locked in crew. Shouts to Destiny Rose, Lady Tara, Colombian Triple G. Big up all the calls in town, massive. Hang tight the Texan crew on the WhatsApp. Aye, this drum pattern's a bit funky, innit? I guess it's that time.

Oh my days, as I'm going through this USB, there's so many more I just haven't played. But I won't be able to fit it all in the flow. I need to get up to grime from now, don't I? So top of the hour business. I can get into a nice flow from grime up to jungle.

Out to Alias on this one. I took it back. The Gladiator remix. Out to Teddy Brockshot. Lady Shan, Killer P, the next one. Out to Sir Spyro on Original Production. But let me draw for the acapella for this mix.

Out to Joe File, remember. That one's a mad one. Mossy Mad. One of my favorite tunes from him. Into this one by Sir Spyro, Second Square. Right, I'm gonna let this one play to top of the hour. Run through a couple quick announcements and then I will be back. But I'm gonna start off a bit more soulful with the start of the second hour, you get me? Still in the grime tempo, but them atmospheric ones. And then I'm gonna make my way up to the jungle in the second hour, yeah. So keep it locked. Grimy Hours on Crane FM.

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1: Okay, second hour business here on Grimy Hours, and there's only one way I could kick off the second hour. Let's take it out to one of Croydon's very own. Tia Talks, next one. Out to not underscore MDK on this rendition of Grand Mix's People Over Money, because that is the ethos for the soldiers, the real Grime soldiers. 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
2: Hope it all makes sense one day. All the sleepless nights, pain, so much that I blocked out of my brain. Soon learn that it's all part of the game. Big TT, not chasing a fame, about taste freedom. I want a buffet, they see my IG, think I'm okay. Eyes, they deceive, so make sure you pray. Times I ain't had no food, head down and I made shit move. Alarm goes off and I can't hit snooze. Who will save me? I got shit to lose. There's a bit of me that's got shit to prove. Just a little bit though, that ain't how I move. Strap me down if I don't improve. Baby boy thinks he's smooth. There's a line, babe, jump in the queue. Hate how they try, run back out the blue. Tryna build something and it ain't with you. In the same place where I left you, fool. Had my head screwed on since school. Too smart to conform to rules. I try keep out of the mix, cause if I beef then I'm giving that my all. One sec, let me get real. The past few years I've been ill. Those close to me, they would know that still. Had to part ways with old friends. They wanna do drugs, I wanna do deals. He don't know that I'm here for the thrill. Mesmerized by my appeal. Step through clean in a good, good hill. High value, ain't breaking a bill. Might check 1-2, do you hear me still? Started emceeing, they switched up. Now that they can't drink from a cup from a top place. We don't know love. Bare man, them in need of a hug. I can write deeper or write for the club. Said to myself, no more giving up. My square once, they're 100 and something. Wanted a man, God said cut it. He sees I'm stunning, thinks he knows me but he doesn't. All those times I said I'm coming, I play my own tunes while I'm running. Thanks in advance, I'm budding. Hey yo, Colder, tell them something.

ChatGPTs and Googles. Count signs of my pupils. I learnt life favours the frugal. It was garlic bread and noodles. How did we get to the lobster? Engaging in mortal combat. Me and Princess Johnny Cage and Sonya. Cutting money with a car and Frosty. Before I got a spot at the ends, I was knee deep in a box room at Mumsy's. Closing my eyes at the crossroad, I felt an angel touch me. I heard God's gonna be a investor. Showed me things I can't unsee. Hugging the block like junkies. In and out, now we're in and out of the country. Still remember sleepless nights. Trying to make leftovers stretch. But you know about toasting bread. No, but I gotta eat it dry. Enemies trying to feed me by it. Whilst I'm trying to leave this life. When it's life or death, I become obsessed. Had to learn how to read his mind. But now man's redefined. What it means to come from the

Out to Grand Mixer. This one, Starship Mix Settings. Not many selectors can do the Starship Devil mixes, and they know it, you know. But big up those that can, each and every time. It's a craft in itself. This one, the free Starship mix. Who are we freeing? And why have we not freed them yet? You know what I'm saying? Big up the soldiers around town. I will be joined for the free Gaza vocals later on in the set. Big up Grand Mixer. Big up the Southsiders.

Right, I'm going to talk into the mix for the next 20 to 30 as I climb up the tempo range till I get into the 160 plus BPM range.

What happens when SDLR touches a classical? Out to DJ Narrows. Out to the people with their music saved your life. I'm one of those people.

0: Right, let's take out the burner for the next one. Right, about 150 BPM now. We're at that awkward range before we get to jungle.
1: If it wasn't for the music, I'd be what we do. 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

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He has a Bad Boy remix of Rip Groove where he uses his snow sounds. It's called Snow Groove, it's mad. I'm waiting on that one. As a matter of fact, if he ever puts that, I need a vinyl version of that one. Right, let's keep the vibes running. 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

0: Right, let's take it out to one of the goats of MCing. Even on Jungle and Drums, light work for him, because that's where he started.
1: Yeah. It's D-Dub. 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Oh my God. What we telling them?

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Out to Duality on this one. This one called Policeman and Soldier. You know what? Let's get more drum bassy next one. Let's take out to Rico Dan, Sam Bingo, Hieroglyphics. Rico Dan, another notorious Grime MC, but is a junglist first and foremost.

Nah, this one of my favourites from Lavery. This one called Demon Rude Boy. See, I very rarely draw for this. This one is when I want to lock off the rave, you know them ones. Listen to the bass line, man.

I'm out of here. On leave, sabbatical from the DJing thing. I just want to say big up all the listeners each and every time. Big up all the CFM family. Big up Mr. C, big up Phoebe, big up all the team here. Big up the Truth Bar. Just know if I ever was to make a return to the radio thing, Mr. C will know about it first.

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1: I never thought of myself as the giving type. But I guess I am. I cooked my housemate an extra delicious pot of stew after a long night shift. And I give blood when I can. 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
0: 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Today, instead of D-Mix, you got me, your lovely host, Tashana, otherwise known as DJ Tashi, in the building for your eardrums. I mean, the show must go on, guys, okay? And who else, who better to cover for D-Mix than me, DJ Tashi? Guys, we're going to have a great time. Let's get to it. The sun is still out. Can you believe it? Can you believe it? I can't. Let's make the most of it. It's Saturday. Next week, we don't know what the sun is going to give us, okay? So we're going to make the most of it today, right now. Who's getting ready to party? Who is watching the Arsenal match?
1: Mom!
0: Oh my God. It's going down. Okay, we're going to have a great time today, as you can tell. Let's kick this off with Chipmunk on the Party Bus Rhythm. Keep it locked. 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
1: 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It's at Croydon FM, okay? Facebook, Instagram, Twitter, YouTube, Snapchat, baby. Make sure you don't miss out, okay? Also, I have a very special surprise for you today. Are you listening? Listen up. Are you listening? Guys, TJ, the up top boss, we had him right here in the Croydon FM studio, okay?
0: Mart!
1: And D-Mix had a little meeting. Was it a meeting? D-Mix interviewed him. D-Mix had a chat with him, okay? And we have the interview for you today, right here on the Sound It Show. How does that sound, guys? I think that sounds amazing. Me, I'm a very big D-Mix fan. TJ fan, okay? I love TJ. He's a Libra baby, okay? And Pisces and Libras, they just get on. I don't know what it is, but we just get on with Libras a lot. Libras are lovely people, actually, for the most part. TJ is that guy, okay? TJ had Drift. TJ has Up Top Boss. TJ has Attention. Yeah, if you guys know what songs I'm naming, please holler at me. Hit us up on WhatsApp.
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1: I think Addicted, Attention. Oh gosh, the heat. Guys, don't worry, okay? I haven't, you know what I mean? The heat's kind of discombobulating me a little bit, but it's okay. It's okay. Attention is probably my favorite TJ song, but he's got so many. Like, he's such a good singer. Anyway, my point is, we had TJ right here in the Croydon FM studio, okay? And I'm gonna give you the interview later on in the show. So don't touch that dial.

0: live your best life. And also, we're going to get you ready for your Saturday night right here, okay, with the TJ interview. You know we're the best station in the nation. It's Croydon FM. I'm going to give you some massacre. In the meantime, baby, keep it locked. Don't go nowhere.
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2: Locked. I'm going to jump up like them, I'm falling, I'm flap them wing. 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
1: Guys, I got to big up all the Arsenal supporters one time, okay? 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

0: day. It's okay though, because they won the Premier League, right? I'm learning, my uncle. Do you know what? Everything I know about sport, I learned from my uncle, my brother. Big up Fabian, big up yourself. And my sister. And my sister, Aaliyah May. Big up yourself, baby girl. Big up Aaliyah May, locked in. Big up Matthias, Mateo, Zai Zai, locked in, okay? Big up everybody else, locked in. Hit us up if you watch the Arsenal match, okay? Hit today. I'm talking about the match today, because they've been playing loads of matches. Apparently, they've been playing loads of matches recently. No, I'm joking. Big up yourself if you watch the Arsenal match, okay? Hit us up. Let us know if you're going to the parade tomorrow. Let us know. You know the number.
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0: Gosh, Arsenal fans are like, I feel like they're the most intolerable football fans, because, you know, every year, okay, guys, can I just say something? Can I be cheeky? Right, every year somebody wins, okay, you don't see the other people going on like this. You don't see the other people them going on like this when they win. So why are Arsenal fans going on like this? Like, but my uncle said it's been 22 years since they won. Like, I get it. Nice. Cool story, bro. Okay, but why are you taking off? Why are they all wearing the same t-shirt? Guys, let's keep this going. I just had to troll with it. Me and my brother are trolling my sister and her partner. Her husband in the group chat, okay? Because the Arsenal fans are out in full force. Like I said, I got some phone calls to make later on tonight. Big up yourself, Aaliyah May. Big up Matthias, my baby, and Zazai, my baby. Big up all the Arsenal fans. Well deserved, well played. Love you guys. Next up, I've got Angel and Valiant with 3x4. Don't touch that dial.
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2: Guys, I just want to make it clear. Let me just clear something up, guys. Don't come for me. Don't cancel me. Don't cancel me, okay? Oh, my God. Do you know what? I just need to stop trolling the people. Do you know what? Me and my brother are Manchester United fans, okay? Can I make that clear? This is why we're trolling my sister in the group chat. Hello. Hello. Of course we're going to troll her in the group chat. It's not personal, guys. Like I said, Arsenal, big up yourself. It's been 22 years. You very much deserve that, okay? Big up all the Arsenal fans. My sister was offended, you know. She's like, listen. Don't be cussing my team. I'm not, listen, you guys won and you deserved it. Obviously, it wasn't my team. And to be honest, I'm not a football girl. So, like, maybe everyone else is a bit more passionate about it than I am. But also, that's not really my team, innit? So there we go. Obviously, we're trolling the Arsenal fans. But no, I mean, whoever wins is the best man. And Arsenal were just the best guys this year, isn't it? Big up yourself. I'm just saying, they're out. Like, guys, if you're not an Arsenal fan, stay inside. Next up. I got some alkaline for you. Keep it locked.
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1: Guys, so there are a predicted 1 million fans going to support Arsenal tomorrow, okay, to celebrate. Yes, okay. And I wish I was going. Like, this, I can't lie. Let me just end the football chat by saying this, okay? I do wish I was an Arsenal fan, though. I do wish I liked football a bit more because everyone's having a great time. Like, everyone's really having, like, people, strangers are coming together and partying together like they're friends, like they went to primary school together. Do you know what I mean? Just because they are uniting over their love for the same football team. And I think, let me just say, I think that's beautiful, you know? I think that's beautiful. That's all I'm gonna say, guys. Next up, I've got Vibes Cartel for you. I don't want to sit here acting like I know everything about football. I really don't. I'm just commentating. You guys know I just commentate on what I'm seeing in the streets, and the streets are talking. You guys know the Jay-Z song "Streets Is Talking." That's like me. I come here and I tell you what the streets is saying, innit? I'm not gonna pretend like I know everything about football because I don't. But the unity is beautiful to see, guys. Keep it up. Hopefully, the London and the rest of the UK, the world in general, can just unite like this all the time. Why does it take, like, Arsenal winning for people to be nice to each other? Like, I think that's some food for thought, isn't it? Guys, next up, Vibes Cartel. Keep it locked.
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1: 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There's no better place to be, okay? I'm giving you dancehall and reggae today on the Sound It Show. But you see, on a Tuesday, on the Beats and Bangers Show, I give you dancehall as well as hip-hop, okay? As well as a sprinkling of R&B, okay? So lock in. We have so much fun there on the drive home, guys. On the drive home, make sure you're locked in, okay? Because I'm going to keep you company. And after a long day in the office or wherever you might work, on the road, you just need some, what should we call it? Like an audio cuddle. Oh, I like that. I'm going to give you an audio cuddle every Tuesday, 4 till 6 p.m. But right now, I'm giving you an audio cuddle today until 10 p.m. You got me to yourself. Aren't you lucky? Guys, we got Nathan up next with Vibes Cartel. Do you know what? We're going to have Nathan in the studio very, very soon on the Beats and Bangers Show. I know. You heard it here first, guys. Don't miss out. Make sure you're locking in. Just don't touch that dial, innit? 97.8 and 99.4 is where the vibes are every single time. 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
1: Yes, guys, you are still locked into the Sound It show, covered today by your lovely, beautiful host, DJ Tashi. Yes, I must say so myself, of course. We've got two more days of the sun left. What are you guys doing? Send us a message if you are going to the Arsenal parade. Sorry. If you are going to the Arsenal parade tomorrow, send us a message, guys. We want to hear from you. We want to hear from all the proud Arsenal fans. We want to hear your stick talk. We want to hear your grease talk, okay? We want to hear you guys giving everybody some corn because you guys won, innit? Own it. Like, let's celebrate, innit? I'm not even on your team, but I'm celebrating with you. Guys, send us a WhatsApp. Hit us up on WhatsApp if you're going to the parade tomorrow. If you're not going to the parade tomorrow, let us know what you're doing because, guys, we got, like, two more days of sun. It might be raining next week, okay? We don't know. This weather in the UK is so unpredictable. We literally have to, like, as soon as the sun's out, we got to run outside. Like, we just got to run outside. Just run. Run out that door. Hit us up on WhatsApp. Let us know what you're doing tomorrow, guys.
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0: 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Channel, you know, really are thinking about it, baby. 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Miss you, baby, daddy, you know. 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
1: Guys, that was Roger Wild and Governor with Toll Music. So in Jamaica, guys, this is the Sound It Show, okay? We specialise in dancehall on the Sound It Show, the Mixes Sound It Show. Also, on the Beats and Bangers Show, we also specialise in dancehall too. So I'm going to speak on this. I'm going to speak on this, right? Okay, we're just going to break it down here. You see, in Jamaica, right, like the good roads that are like motorways, kind of, they're called the toll roads because you have to pay to drive on some of them, isn't it, basically? Not all of them, but some of them you do. And basically, that's why that song is called Toll Music, because in Jamaica, they say they want a beast to skate on the toll. Oh, I'm so cringy, aren't I? I'm such a nerd. But I'm here to educate you, because obviously, we're in the UK. A lot of our music over here is heavily, not just our music, but the way we speak, the food we eat over here is heavily influenced by many different cultures. Jamaican culture being one of them. Heavy, heavy influence on UK culture, basically. So I just thought I have to break it down so you guys understand what, when people say toll, when they talk about the toll, sorry, my accent makes it hard to say things sometimes, yeah. When they're talking about the toll, that's what they're talking about, is the like motorway roads. Because let me give you some more context now. I'm gonna educate you guys a little bit, because obviously Jamaica is one of those countries where obviously it's not like super wealthy, right? Obviously it has a lot of natural resources, but in terms of economy, it's not super wealthy. So a lot of the roads out there are quite bad, and

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So obviously, because you get to one end of the island from one end to the other so quickly and

0: 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I love it. It's lit. Like, so obviously I'm not going to play these songs and be like, oh yeah, here's a song, guys. I'm going to give you some context in it, like why it's cool, like why it's lit, why they're styling on you in the song. Right, guys, hit us up on WhatsApp if you're picking up what I'm putting down. Next up, I got some Chronic Claw for you, of course.
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Guys, are you ready for your Saturday night? Are you guys ready for your Saturday night? That's the real question we're asking today, because it's Saturday. I hope you guys are doing something nice. 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What? That don't make no sense. Hit us up on WhatsApp. Let us know what you're doing this weekend, guys. Love you.

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4: 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Okay, you got your girl today, DJ Tashi. Okay, I'm covering for the lovely D-Mix until 10 p.m. You've got me all to yourself. You're so lucky. Big up you. 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Big up everybody locked in your vehicles, okay? Or on your in your on your stereo in your house, right? Okay, because we are on FM and DAB, baby. Okay, so you can get Croydon FM crystal clear wherever you can pick up this, wherever you can pick up the signal, you're gonna get it crystal clear. Okay, so just know that we are gonna deliver. Okay, we're gonna bring you the vibes. It's boiling hot outside. It's been hot all week, okay? And we're going to make the most of this weekend. I've got something very special for you today. TJ, the up top boss, he came through to the Croydon FM studio, okay? And D-Mix had a little sit down interview with him. Not really. They didn't actually sit down, but they definitely had an interview, okay? He's done a couple of interviews recently over here in the UK. TJ is easily one of my favorite artists. Yes. So I'm going to give you guys the interview today on the Sound It Show. So don't go nowhere. Keep it locked because that's coming up for you very, very soon. But before that, I've got Vibes Cartel with Victory. This song is dedicated to my Uncle Ricky, okay? You guys know I love this song, right? The song is
5: mad.
4: The song is mad. Like, Vibes Cartel don't miss. I don't care what anybody says. He come out of penitentiary. Is that what they call it? Yeah. And you know, la la la. Is he a clone? Has he got hits like he used to have? Is he? Do you know what I mean? Is he giving us Fever? Is he giving us Ramping Shop once again? I don't know. I don't know the answer to that question. But he's giving us some bangers, okay? Since he's come out. So all of the Vibes Cartel slander, keep it to yourself. Just like the Arsenal slander, I'm going to keep that to myself as well. Guys, this one is dedicated to my Uncle Ricky. It's Vibes Cartel. It's called Victory. Let us know how we're sounding. Hit us up on WhatsApp, baby.
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0: That was Vibes Cartel with Victory. And I'm going to give you something else. I'm going to give you another special little treat because I love y'all. Y'all. Me with the y'all. I love you all so much. So this next one is Garnet Silk Jr., okay, with Why Fear. I love this song. I love this song. I've got a few, actually. But I'm going to give you guys this one, yeah. Because, you know, I'm all about the positivity. Just listen. Let me know what you think, guys. I personally, I'm feeling this a lot. A lot, a lot, a lot. Keep it locked.
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1: So what are you thinking of that one, guys? That was Garnet Silk Jr. with Why Fear on your stereo, okay? I like that, I like that. He's got a few other ones that I really like too. Guys, let me know what you think, okay? Because we have to support our artists. Okay, Garnet Silk Jr. You know, we love him around here. Let's just love him. Do you know what? I've got something else for you. Okay, we've got some classic sounds for the second half. Speaking of classic sounds, this is why I like TJ too. Let me just say it. TJ really taps into like the dancehall. You know how dancehall rappers can sing? Like they have really, they're very good singers. Like Popcorn, he sings, isn't it? But he raps also. TJ is really, he's like a proper singer. Do you know what I mean? He's got that like, if I say Desmond Dekker vibe, do you guys know what I'm talking about? Like is that what your voice is doing? Yes, I can't wait to give you guys this TJ interview that I have for you. That is coming up very, very shortly. Before that, like I said, I'm gonna give you some more classic sounds. Of course, I've got the Hill and Gully rhythm for you right here on Croydon FM. Don't go nowhere.
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0: guys, so we got the TJ interview for you. I got to cut that short quickly. I got to cut it a little bit short. We love that one. Chronic Law, big up yourself. We love you. We love you. We love him, okay? His voice. He's another one with a voice. It's like he's a singer. He is a singer, obviously. But he's also a rapper, obviously. They don't call themselves rappers, obviously. But he's just singing about Jamaican stuff, which is so cool. It just reminds you of some of the greats, innit? But they're singing about different things these days. So we're going to get on to our guy TJ. I'm so excited to give this to you guys today because TJ's a don, and I'm just so glad that we got him in here. Guys, here's a TJ interview. Hit us up on WhatsApp, okay? Let us know your thoughts. We want to hear from you. Big up yourself.
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Day. We got a very, very special guest in the building today. The Up Top Boss TGS, as we promised. We are going to hold a nice little reason on the radio today. So keep it locked to the number one station. Let's go. Transfer rock to riches.

0: our culture. We are, yeah, we representing. How you doing?
1: Great. Nevertheless.
0: Still buzzing from yesterday's show. I saw you supporting the Reggae Boys yesterday.
1: Yeah, man. I don't know. Support the Jamaica side. I don't know the Jamaica Foundation, we outside, the culture, everything. Great vibes.
0: So obviously this is not your first time in the UK. Being in the UK is a regular thing for you. So how do you look forward to actually approaching the UK and coming to the UK?
1: Yeah, man, UK is a second home, you know. You don't know for TJ, you know.
0: Yeah.
1: So we always are gonna be here, hold the vibe, do some show, pass show, but bless up the people and thing.
0: Yes.
1: So it's a vibe.
0: We talk about TJ, we also talk about growth, we talk about personally and even in your music.
1: True.
0: And he's a man that's full of melody, full of energy, performance is always amazing. I want to talk about your beginning and how things used to go. We're not going to go too much into it, but let me ask you, like, who were some of the artists you was listening to growing up?
1: We listen to every artist growing up, you know. One time, you know, there wasn't a favorite.
0: There wasn't a favorite,
1: when
0: you
1: come
0: yeah.
1: on to dancehall music. Once you are doing the right and you are sing the right thing, what the people them want to hear, we are going to listen to it.
0: Yes.
1: You know what I mean, I say?
0: Yeah.
1: So big up all the legends, them same way we grew up listening to in dancehall music.
0: In dancehall music.
1: Yeah,
0: so who are some of the producers you're working with right now?
1: Right now, I'm only working with my team.
0: Your team?
1: This moment, yeah.
0: Tell me more about your team.
1: Well, the team active. My team got drift, so
0: yeah.
1: We never get drift from a producer out there or anything. It was a family producer, you get me? So it's an active team.
0: Yes.
1: Once you come onto music, once you come onto TJ career, I'm dedicated.
0: Once you come to TJ career, it's dedicated. So I want to know about, it's about energies, it's about formulas.
1: Yeah.
0: So it's important for your team to know you and know the kind of music and what you like.
1: True.
0: So I want, when you're delivering, when you go into the studio, what comes first? Is it the beat or is it the lyrics or what is it?
1: Always the beat, most of the time. 90% of the time is the beat.
0: Yes.
1: Because it's the studio, it's the vibe, you know, produce a billion beat. And then the next 10% is just artists luckily come up with a song and have the producer put beat around it. But most time it's the beat.
0: Most time it's the beat. So how your fans in Jamaica, your surrounding, your community, how do they support you? What's the feedback like in your community?
1: Great. Growing up, the community always support TJ.
0: Yeah.
1: No matter what. They always play a part and push the music to where it's supposed to go.
0: Yeah.
1: Or whatever they can do, they always do.
0: Yes.
1: Honestly.
0: And we talk about growth. Definitely we talk about TJ. And he had a fast growth. And everything just happened internationally. How did he deal with that, man? Did you expect it?
1: Yeah, it's a shoulder thing. Yeah, it's a weight on shoulder. I think everybody else is looking at you to like give them that next song. But really and truly, you've always been doing that song. It's just... luckily, one just took off internationally.
0: Yeah.
1: But regardless, the rest, they are still big in the Caribbean community or amongst West Indian people are people who choose to listen to our music.
0: Yes.
1: Yeah.
0: When he said one grew like big straight away, were you talking about that song Drift?
1: Yeah, I'm talking about that song Drift.
0: But I think before Drift, your name, your name was being represented all over the world.
1: Yeah, that's what I'm saying. If you know about our music or you're a part of the dancehall community, you're going to know about TJ. But in terms of having white people dancing and all kind of other race dancing, yeah, it takes a while.
0: Yeah.
1: Yeah, you have to put in the work for that. Even
0: yes.
1: after you find that one song, you still have to keep going.
0: Yes.
1: Until you find back that sauce they really love.
0: Yeah. And obviously... like I said, the growth has happened so fast and it's like, boom, international, TJ, Drift, all over the world.
1: True.
0: How do you stay disciplined and stay humble?
1: Real talk. And it takes more discipline to make sure when you find that song, that Drift over the world, you don't know your own country, same with Jamaica. You have to make sure so you go back, put in some work and make the people them feel like you leave the street or nothing like that. So it's a work, fam.
0: It's
1: a work to please the international crowd and also please your home crowd.
0: Yeah, but what are some of the things that TJ actually does to actually stay disciplined and stay connected truthfully to himself as a Jamaican born?
1: I never changed the route. Always going to the studio. Never forget the ones them. Sometimes some people have to get left on the journey, but they understand to. Trust me. Staying rooted. Always remember my past. So I know where I'm going.
0: So you know where you're going.
1: Yeah.
0: And also, the first song that we played before I started the show was from your son.
1: Yeah, man.
0: Who are found in the music industry.
1: Yeah.
0: Tell
1: yeah,
0: me about
1: yeah.
0: the general.
1: Yeah, man. You don't know my son. Them man, they all for themselves. Like, when I say something, I mean like him different.
0: Yeah.
1: Him think about what him need, what him want to get done. That's his mission, you get me?
0: Yeah.
1: Like, not me or Benji or anybody can yeah, change yeah, yeah, yeah. his mindset.
0: Self-boss.
1: Yeah, he's yeah. a self-boss, and I respect him for that same way. I'm not going to worry about people trying to push him to do things that yeah. he don't want to do. You see me? Anything yeah. what him do is off his own.
0: Yeah, but it's yeah. also important to keep him grounded, because you're a man that's in the scene, seeing what the yeah, scene man. Is about.
1: Yeah, man.
0: What do you actually think of the scene? After now you're in it, you can see everything happening right now.
1: Well, the scene is okay. You get your part to play. Just play your role.
0: Play your
1: it's
0: role.
1: Like the movie same way, and my role is an artist role, so I don't think I'm going to overplay that role. This is what I get paid for, so I'm just going to be in the scene and remain as the star of the moment.
0: It is something that you enjoy doing?
1: Yeah, man. All the time.
0: It's important to enjoy doing what you're doing,
1: all
0: right?
1: All the time. Yeah. All the time.
0: Give thanks, man. I want to talk about the now. What are you dealing with right now? What's happening for TJ right now?
1: Well, right now we're currently working on a project called No Distraction. I just preview some new music. Same, we have this new song that I'm previewing on TikTok. It's called Grenada.
0: Yeah.
1: You get me? It's a vibe. It's a dancing song for the ladies. Energy and everything. You can check out that one on my TikTok page, which is TJ.UpTopBoss.
0: Yeah.
1: TEEJAY.
0: Yeah.
1: UpTopBoss. And we're currently working on the project, as I tell you, the No Distraction project. And different type of vibe. You can expect energy, melody, and that music where you can consider as dancehall music.
0: Yeah.
1: Modern dancehall music.
0: And one thing I do love about you, you know, it's like you never know where TJ are forward from, what angle am I forward from. You're very versatile. How important is it to be versatile in this industry right now?
1: I think it's good and it's bad at the same time.
0: Tell me about it.
1: Because when you're very versatile, you have a lot of sounds.
0: Yeah.
1: With dynamics and everything. So I think people kind of like when you have more of a, like, that one specific sound where we can recognize you by, you get me?
0: You think so?
1: Yeah, I think people still question more why, like, a TJ that are, yo, the man have too much vice, are, you get yeah. me? I say? So what I try to do nowadays is, like, find that flow where them can understand. So from your ear, you know a TJ that.
0: Yeah.
1: Still, I like, got dynamics in the yeah. voice changing and things. But
0: do you feel like your fan base struggle to gravitate to your other?
1: Yeah.
0: Yeah.
1: Yeah, like they would have struggled to gravitate with Drift. Enough people still don't know that TJ Sting Drift. Or even if they know, they don't know the face. You get
0: yeah,
1: what I'm
0: yeah,
1: saying?
0: Yeah.
1: So, yeah.
0: Yeah.
1: Kind of good and bad.
0: Yeah, yeah, yeah. So you talk about team as well. I see you roll with Gabby than ever, you go.
1: Yeah, man.
0: Big move. And I feel like you're bringing back that dancehall kind of vibe where it's how important is dancers to dancehall?
1: Well, choreography and everything come in place as a performer. When you're an entertainer, not just an artist, you have to have people like Gabby Dan, the role in the scenes.
0: Yeah,
1: same
0: yeah.
1: way
0: who plays a very important role. Yeah.
1: So you know Gabby Dan play a very important role. Him can organize more dance and make the performance look properly and thing. So it's important for an artist to have his own dance team, selectors, producers, video team,
0: yeah,
1: everything.
0: So having a track and also having dance move to it, do you feel like people gravitate to that more? You
1: complete
0: feel that,
1: package.
0: Yeah, come the package.
1: Yeah,
0: you feel that's where social media is at the moment?
1: Yeah.
0: Yeah.
1: Right now, even if you just get a one viral video on TikTok, and last week I used to call you and say, yo, I want to do some promo. You say, yo, yeah, man. Send the money.
0: Yeah.
1: This week, you tell me to link my assistant,
0: yeah.
1: link my manager.
0: Yeah.
1: All me, I wonder what you're saying.
0: Yeah, yeah.
1: Like, what yeah. one, yo?
0: Yeah, yeah.
1: Chill, bro.
0: Yeah, yeah.
1: You just get a one viral moment, you get what I say?
0: Yeah, yeah, yeah, yeah.
1: But
0: yeah.
1: you don't know the vibe same way.
0: I want to compare like the new dancehall that we're listening to the old school,
1: mm-hmm.
0: the 80s and the 90s.
1: Yeah.
0: What's your thoughts on the fast pace of how dancehall are moving and the different type of rhythm we're having right now?
1: I mean, can't say nothing bad
0: yeah.
1: about it. It's a hands-off experience. And what people need to know, just like how you did have donkey a carrier,
0: yeah.
1: and then it yeah. upgrade to road where car can drive pan. And then now you have even AI. One time gone, everything with government though, big like this, right?
0: Yeah.
1: Now you have AI small like this, can take down a whole country.
0: Yeah, yeah.
1: So yeah, what I'm saying is things and time change.
0: Yeah.
1: The music overall change. We're not gonna sing the same art. Even if you listen to the artists back then, their lyrics was more friendly, yes, but it was more of a nursery thing.
0: Yeah.
1: You get me?
0: Yeah, yeah.
1: Now you have artists who actually try other things, try find new words, try find new style. Like me, are the only man said this before. Or you get what I'm saying?
0: Yeah, yeah.
1: So it different. Music change, melody change, feelings change. Even now,
0: yeah,
1: I can't sing certain songs for my son. I'm not listening to that.
0: Yeah, yeah.
1: Because it's too big. It's too grown for him.
0: Yeah, yeah.
1: It's not kids friendly.
0: Yeah.
1: So you have to understand that things and time change in the music. And artists back then, their music wasn't so kids friendly, like yeah, even now to other kids.
0: See, that was going to ask you, how important is it to find a balance? And obviously you're a man for the ladies and you're very culture man, see me, meditation, see me. Always important to have a balance in your kind of music that you put out.
1: As you say, versatile, that you get me. You can't sing one type of music. Today you have to sing for the people. Today you have to sing something where you never really was sing. Yeah. Today you have to sing about your imagination. Because
0: yeah,
1: we do have imaginary things that we sing about as artists.
0: 100%.
1: Like me just buy a beast and me buy a horse and but really and truly me never really buy the horse yet.
0: Yeah, yeah.
1: But
0: yeah,
1: I'm singing about that to send it out to the universe.
0: Who so manifest.
1: Manifest that, you get me?
0: Yeah, yeah.
1: So it easy.
0: Yeah.
1: It easy. Today, you might go through something or your friend might go through a relationship. And you just feel like sing about your friend relationship.
0: Yeah.
1: And that reflect on other people's life too.
0: Yeah.
1: So it's not only about me alone as an artist. Sometimes we sing about a friend them.
0: Yeah.
1: Sing about with cousin, with mother, with sister, with auntie,
0: yeah,
1: with uncle, everybody.
0: At the level you're at right now, do you feel like you've got restriction or you still can sing about whatever you feel like, or you feel like you have to find a balance?
1: Well, honestly,
0: these two feel,
1: I don't know
0: free
1: how
0: spirit
1: to say this so people don't feel like we again, but
0: yeah,
1: I'm gonna say it at this point in life. I don't really care about people or what people think or what people say.
0: Yeah,
1: anything me feel comfortable singing, I just sing it.
0: Yeah, yeah,
1: honestly, you get me?
0: Yeah,
1: and most of the time, I don't even listen to people sometimes. Like, we are trying to create something of our own.
0: Yeah,
1: this we are create so. If me say something and that person say, trust me, me wouldn't even know. It's just yeah, think about it like great minds think alike.
0: 100%.
1: Yeah.
0: And everyone's got a mission. And I want to ask you, what is your mission? Like, what's your mission in this industry?
1: Well, my mission in this industry is to make sure that TJ come out as the winner.
0: Yeah.
1: And just remember, the turtle win the race.
0: Yeah.
1: You feel me?
0: Yeah, yeah, 100%.
1: So what I'm saying is the race is not for the swift, but who can endure it.
0: Yeah.
1: And I'm just here putting in the work to make sure that TJ becomes a winner when this all ends.
0: Yeah.
1: And my family can look at my reputation and say, yo, my father reputation, I will make we live.
0: Yeah.
1: Just like Bob Marley, and you get what I mean, say?
0: Yeah, yeah.
1: Yeah, that's what I'm here for.
0: You're in the music industry. It's not easy. It's also fun. Was there anything that you came across you say, yo, John, no, you know something, you know, I saw this go on, brother?
1: Yeah.
0: If me did know.
1: Yeah, I don't think dancer like the truth. People overall, people always tell us to tell the truth, but one, I don't feel like the truth is necessary every time. Something of a life reach where you're going.
0: Yeah, yeah, 100%.
1: And I think with dancer music, they don't like the truth, you get me?
0: Yeah.
1: Or if you're not your favorite, they don't want you to say the truth. And like certain things where you know are the truth, just hold that to yourself. That me realize that.
0: And everything you can put out.
1: Yeah, and everything you can
0: yeah,
1: put out.
0: Yeah, you're in the media now, so you have to just, yeah.
1: I swear, like sometimes some things come across, just hold that.
0: Yeah.
1: You feel me?
0: Yeah, yeah, yeah.
1: Yeah, and I know I don't really care about people, but I feel like that's what a TJ biggest mistake. Like, I'm gonna talk, bro. I'm not really old, but nothing like.
0: Yeah.
1: If me never trouble you, if me never hurt you, if me never do nothing, and me feel like tell you where I say, yo, that man, yeah, I really rate that man, and I'm gonna just tell you the truth. You get what I'm saying? And some people think you have to play a hypocrite.
0: Yeah, yeah.
1: And I hold that, but me can't hold that. So I feel like them things that really affect me.
0: It's gonna affect you. because eventually I can say, yo, that's actually a part of it. You have to do it.
1: Because you have people who other people love to. And you have people who manipulate people. So let's say 50 people around you, them don't know what you do, but them see you with things, you manipulate them.
0: Yeah.
1: And then the person you know who really know you.
0: Yeah.
1: Try show next person say, bro, I saw you look, you know.
0: Yeah.
1: Them man just use internet or them man just use style, you know. Them 50 people, I feel like, hey boy, you chat too much.
0: Yeah,
1: really and truly, a manipulator go on, oh, no, no, no, go on.
0: Yeah, yeah.
1: Deep dug inside, get what I'm saying?
0: Yeah, yeah, yeah.
1: So it really affects an artist when, let's say, when a system a fight against you or system a try hurt your thing, and you want to talk about it, sometimes you can't even talk about it. Sometimes 100%. You have to hold that and just fight.
0: Yeah, yeah.
1: Just go and fight back and just go and do what you want to do.
0: Yeah,
1: I just
0: know,
1: say, I saw it, bro.
0: Yeah.
1: Yeah.
0: Give thanks. And obviously, like I said, your man is full of melody. You're in the concert, you see thousands of people singing your song, man. What's that like? What's that feeling like?
1: Well, growing up, I really never met that get to me. The moment you make the fans or the crowd or the nice get to you, you lose your way.
0: Yeah, yeah.
1: You get what I mean? So because if the crowd get to me, from a comeback, me can't tell anyone of my dog. I'm saying, boy, I don't feel I don't know an artist or yo, this, that, or anything me say goes rare. I still feel like the level of humbleness with me of if me try certain things, it just look like a up me a up.
0: Yeah, yeah.
1: Get what I mean? Say, me just know say, me I go tell you my mind.
0: Yeah, yeah.
1: Me I go all about nothing but swear, me not really make the crowd frighten me.
0: Yeah, yeah, yeah.
1: But I'm very grateful.
0: It's important to hold that composure.
1: Yeah.
0: It's important. And what I want to ask you as well, do you feel like dancer is going at the right direction right now?
1: Yeah,
0: you
1: man.
0: Play a big part tonight. You have footprint tonight, you know.
1: Yeah, man. Me not, I could have never tell a lie. Oh, I'm a part of dancer, so it has to be going in good direction.
0: Yeah.
1: I'm a driver for my car.
0: Yeah,
1: I know I'm driving good. I might drift, but I drift back in my lane now and hold my own. When my biggest mistake when I made was a dancer artist was singing a song on a lane, and then like people that tell you anti-social and thing, and you feel like you know with a link with that person or a link with that person, and I realize you know really everybody like sing good music and have the same good art as an artist.
0: What do you feel like people misunderstood the whole own a lane thing? Own a lane thing, like you're saying, it's like a self-boss moment, you know?
1: Yeah.
0: Own a lane, governance,
1: at the same time, I feel like you have to live up to your words, them, and whatever you're saying. Own a lane, I just own a lane. Like, we don't want no friend, we're good.
0: Yeah, yeah.
1: I swear to you, like, we know our friend, though.
0: Yeah, yeah.
1: And you see a person who want peace,
0: yeah,
1: him always come out as the bad person to people.
0: Yeah.
1: Just because you want peace and sanity.
0: Yeah,
1: you don't really want to know mix up. You know when people that come around you, know your business and bring you back a road. So you and them a friend and everything will happen. So that man they out there so can know about it. The moment you step back and say, yo, my good.
0: Yeah, yeah.
1: You
0: are
1: the bad person.
0: Yes, I
1: am. I don't know why, but
0: I just saw life set up.
1: Yeah, me I gotta accept that. Me are the bad person.
0: Yeah.
1: Yeah.
0: Let's talk about dancehall. Is there any young generation out there that's doing it for you right now?
1: All of them.
0: All of them.
1: Up the new artists, them. You have artists from Trinidad right now who's doing great too.
0: Yeah.
1: You get what I mean? I say great, great, great. Who actually have song that's playing in party now and people might hear them and think of Jamaican artists. So big up Trinidadian, big up Trinidad music.
0: Yeah.
1: And dancehall artists, you have a lot of new artists from Jamaica right now.
0: Yeah.
1: No Skipper.
0: Yeah, yeah.
1: Enough of the youth, them fell in the same way.
0: Yeah.
1: Bricky music from my community, same way. Enough youth are doing it right now.
0: And if you had like and one message promising out there to give to the young generation who are forward, what would you say to them?
1: Do your thing.
0: Do your thing. Be yourself.
1: Do your thing. No, no big man or no big gal or no body. Like, opinion is good more while, but too much opinion not really good.
0: Yeah, yeah.
1: Swear. So just do your thing. Whatever you and the team plan, do that.
0: Yeah.
1: Work with that. Stick to that. Don't change your plan.
0: Yes, yes.
1: Yeah, man.
0: And of course, you're in the UK right now. Crying FM.
1: Them think that you would play.
0: Is there anyone in the UK that's actually doing it for you right now? Dancehall vibes.
1: Well, I just did a song with N.Dot. So big up N.Dot. Big up Woody.
0: Yeah.
1: Same way. Big up Angel. Because I'm just a person where if you rate me, me rate you. Me give back strength where strength comes from.
0: And I like that.
1: So big up them artists there. Big up every UK artist same way.
0: Yeah.
1: who support dancehall music. We appreciate you guys.
0: Sweet. And tell us, what else are you working on right now while you're in the UK? What's the plan for TJ?
1: As I said before, I'm only working on the No Distraction album right now, the project. You know, we have our little small show in Birmingham. It's not a big thing, it's just for the fans, just promo.
0: Okay.
1: And thing, but Birmingham look really good Sunday.
0: Yeah.
1: So if you're nearby, you can come watch the vibe. TJ sing some song for the peoples and stuff. And we hear the Reggae Rush same way. Big up Reggae Rush promotion. They're gonna do it big.
0: Yeah.
1: In England with TJ career same way. So big up, I don't know.
0: Is that plan still going on with Reggae Rush?
1: Yeah man.
0: It's still going on.
1: Yeah man.
0: Okay,
1: Reggae
0: give
1: Rush.
0: Thanks. Okay, big. TJ, thank you for the reasoning. Thank you. I wish this could go on longer, my general. I'd say you are footprint in this music industry. We are gonna end the show with the drift.
1: Alright, man.
0: The drift freestyle.
1: Bless.
0: You good with that?
1: Yeah, man, no problem.
0: Alright, let's go.
1: Ride it. Tell them, try it.

0: What an interview. What a guy. TJ, you know. He's so down to earth. I love him even more.
1: Jif. Jif. Jif.
0: Nah, guys, I love him even more. Do you know what? Yeah. I knew he was down to earth, but I didn't know he was like that. This guy said he don't let the fans and every, like, 100,000 people all singing his song. Okay, that's about 50,000 people all singing his song. Like, he don't let that get to him. And that's what Jamaicans are about, you know. He's a real Jamaican. I love it, obviously. Obviously, he's a real Jamaican. Guys, that was D-Mix in conversation with the one and only TJ Up Top Boss, okay, right here on your stereo, Croydon FM 97.8 and 99.4. Go and listen back to this show on Mixcloud if you missed any part of that interview. But I love TJ. I didn't think I could love him anymore. I forgot he sings Rags to Riches. How could I forget? You know when he says, yeah, I'm not gonna, I was about to sing when he says, some boy smell like cigarette. Yes. Man said some boy smells like cigarette, you know. Oh no. I think that's harder than any Vibes Cartel bar ever. I can't lie, that's like harder than anything Vibes Cartel's ever written. I can't lie. I can't lie. So big up TJ, guys. Make sure you lock in on Mixcloud, okay? It's Croydon FM on Mixcloud. 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Follow me as well. It's at dj.tashi with two eyes at the end. This has been the Sound It Show, hosted by your girl DJ Tashi today, okay? And I'm gonna be back on Tuesday with the Beats and Banger Show for your eardrums, okay? 4 p.m. till 6 p.m. I'm giving you the vibes, some dancehall, hip-hop, R&B, everything you love, you're gonna get it on Tuesday till 6 p.m. Be there or be square, guys. We're gonna have so much fun. If you guys have any requests, any shout outs, hit me up, send me a DM on Instagram, and I'll get it out there for you guys. I love you guys so much. Be good. Enjoy the sun. Enjoy your evening tonight. I hope you have so much fun this weekend in the sun. We'll see what the weather's like on Tuesday, right? I'll see you guys on Tuesday. We'll see what the pre is. Love you guys so much. I'll see you on Tuesday. Mwah.
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3: Arsenal narrowly missed out on a first Champions League title as they slipped to an agonising defeat to PSG on penalties. The Premier League champions got the perfect start as Kai Havertz scored an early opener, but PSG was soon level as Ousmane Dembele scored from the spot. In the end, the two sides could only be separated by a dreaded penalty shootout, and defender Gabriel smashed his decisive spot kick over the bar. A new AI partnership with France could benefit millions of women. Researchers based in the UK will use AI to study under-researched conditions and emerging viruses. Emma Cox, CEO of Endometriosis UK, says there is a need for women's suffering to be heard.
4: One of the real issues is the symptoms just not being recognised or not being believed. And so if somebody, we do know that unfortunately a lot of people have to go and see healthcare practitioners multiple times before anybody takes them seriously. Some people even get told that the symptoms like painful periods and chronic pain are in their head.
3: It has emerged that palace officials knew about Andrew Windsor sharing confidential information. A Thames Valley police investigation found that in 2020, a senior officer in the royal household was given an archive of over 30,000 emails detailing the former prince's controversial financial dealings. Sir Ian McKellen has launched a march against the criminalisation of LGBTQ+ people in Commonwealth countries. The actor joined protesters in central London to highlight laws in 29 Commonwealth countries where same-sex relationships remain illegal. In six of those countries, LGBTQ+ people face life imprisonment, while Uganda and Nigeria still carry the death penalty. And Scotland have been in friendly action with a 4-1 win against Curaçao. Despite the result, manager Steve Clarke says Curaçao were the better team.
5: I think the scoreline is a poor reflection on Curaçao. I thought they were good in the game. 11v11, they were the better team.
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1: 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If you've had car finance, you could be owed money. 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

0: Well, me are the youth, we sing cutie, cutie. 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

0: Carreras Classics is your go-to show for a weekly hit of the best hip-hop, R&B and slow jams of yesteryear. I'll be bringing you timeless hits to vibe to every Thursday from 3 to 5pm. But you see me, I like to do things differently and play you some tunes you may have even forgotten about. Sure, we'll throw in the classics you love, but expect to hear those underrated bangers of the past that you just won't hear anywhere else. Good vibes, throwback anthems, and laid-back chatter that will make your Thursday feel like a Friday. Be sure to join me, Carrera Chanel, right here on Croydon FM. You won't want to miss it.
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Girl, I got the march on. See you when you double tap the photo. She ain't in the logos. Nope. Living single like Maxine. I'ma have a singing like Coco. In the knees.

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